A big congratulations to Olivia Rodrigo. Her album Sour surpassed 18 billion streams. I feel like she could definitely do that with her latest You Seem Pretty Sad for a Girl, So in Love Too. It's so good. My favorite off the album, Stupid Song, on XL 106.7.

0: Well, Orlando's number one hit music station is XL106.7. Johnny Maddox from Johnny's House. Enjoy the weekend. 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And then the 8 o'clock hour, Universal Orlando Resort's Halloween Horror Night tickets will be given away. It's all happening Monday morning. We start at 5:30 in the morning going commercial free on XL106.7.
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Rihanna says she has 140 songs in her vault. Okay, release them. String 10 together and give us a new album already. My goodness. It's Tame Impala with Loser on XL 106.7, Orlando's number one hit music station.

Zara Larsson's so funny for this. She said that she wants to run for office someday and be like the singing Mamdani. It's been frying me all week. 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

to the top, I've been out of shape, taking out the box, I'm an astronaut. 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I'm automatic quarterback, I ain't talking second, pack it up on

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0: 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Johnny Maddox from Johnny's House. 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We're going to play it. And then the 8 o'clock hour, Universal Orlando Resort's Halloween Horror Night tickets will be given away. It's all happening Monday morning. 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

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I mean, this song is blowing up all over again. And then, of course, he got to open up for Tame Impala on tour. It's Dominic Fike with Baby Doll on XL 106.7. I can't

such a cool moment. A fan crocheted Somber a top, and he actually wore it on stage. He brought the fan to tears. And then I was in tears just watching the video because I love crying for strangers on the internet. 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
1: 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That's K-Pop with JoJo on IG. 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
1: Yo, thank you guys for hanging out. Don't forget to follow us once again, K-Pop with JoJo on Instagram. That's K-Pop with JoJo on IG. Oh my God, love this track, man.
2: What's up?
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2: 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Yeah.
1: All right, here we go. These are the fellas from Japan, known as N-Team. New track called Mark on Me.
2: 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Yeah.

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1: Oh my God, love those guys. Big shouts once again to the fellas from Japan known as Anteam. Last time I talked with them was, I think about 2 years ago, South Korea, Weverse Con Festival. Specifically, we did the interviews in the city of Incheon. And cannot wait to see them again near future. Once we can lock that down, I'll let you know. Other artists coming soon on this show. Let me run through a quick list. Alpha Drive 1, Izna, JO1, also from Japan. What up, JO1? Won Ho, formerly of Monsta X. We got a ghost hunting special with Won Ho coming soon. That should be finished ASAP. I'll keep you posted. Kiki, Taemin. I got something on Taemin in a couple minutes. Just hanging out with him the other day. Longshot, 10 from NCT. JB from GOT7, Epic High, cannot wait for that one. Those dudes are funny. Psychers, Boy Next Door, among others. All right, coming up next, Longshot, gonna play Tweed, gonna play Jisoo, gonna play Evan. Anything else you need, let me know. Make sure to follow us, K-Pop with JoJo on Instagram. That's K-Pop with JoJo on IG.
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1: Do me a favor. Put this artist on your radar. She is from China. I bumped into her several times here in L.A. where I live at, and there's something about her. Last couple of tracks she's put out just been awesome. Her name is Jasmine Yen. Name of this track, Sweat.

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1: All right, these ladies just debuted August 24th, a little over 6 weeks ago, something like that. And they are already getting a lot of buzz, man. Tweed. T-U-I-D-E, Tweed. First track called Sun.

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1: All right, let's do it. 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
1: Some of you guys already know this, especially if you're a fan of Enhypen, otherwise known as Anjin. What's up? Love these dudes. But Hee-sung was in the group, but he went solo, changed his stage name from Hee-sung to Evan. First album called Death of Me. Title track from that album, Death of Me. 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

0: your K-pop stance. Spread the word. We do it every weekend right here, right about now. 2 hours, nothing but K-pop and global pop. Coming up next, going to play Stray Kids. Going to play Boy Next Door. Going to play Taemin. They got some Taemin news. You may have heard this. He's postponed the North American leg of his liminal tour after having issues regarding U.S. visas affecting key tour and production personnel. I'm sure we'll get that work done at some point. His visa's fine because I just saw Taemin in L.A. Just the other day. Matter of fact, you may have seen the Instagram post I did with Taemin in my car. I was driving him around. That was kind of crazy. But here's what we were working on. And sometimes I like to keep this stuff kind of secret until the last second for the big reveal, make it all exciting. But I'm going to give you the full rundown, and I think you're going to love this. First of all, Prince Jackson, Michael Jackson's son, Prince Jackson. I've known him for a while, you know. I do some work with him from time to time on his nonprofit called Heal LA. He's such a great guy. But we were talking about doing this side project of sorts, you know. And one of the things I was trying to do, I wanted to bring an artist who loves his dad, Michael Jackson, to the famous Jackson family house in Encino, the famous house you saw in the Michael movie. Prince loved the idea. So who am I going to bring? Taemin. Taemin, as you know, loves Michael Jackson, one of his idols. And last time I saw Taemin was at the Grammy Museum in L.A., and his exhibit was on the opposite wall of the Michael Jackson exhibit, and he loved that. So we worked it out. Took a little while, but here's what we did. Taemin came into my studio in Burbank, California, and we did an interview with Taemin and Prince Jackson. Then Taemin hopped in my car, and we met Prince Jackson at the famous Jackson estate. We didn't film in the Jackson house. We filmed a little bit on the exterior. He had such a blast, man. I think he's going to remember that for quite a while, as will I. When that interview goes live, I will let you know. Don't forget to follow us, K-Pop with JoJo on Instagram. That's K-Pop with JoJo on IG.
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1: All right, we're back, you guys. What up? It's JoJo on the radio. Let's play the legendary Taman's new track called Float. Taman, when it comes to dancing, you are known as one of, if not the best dancer in K-pop. Who do you consider the best dancer?
2: Is it you? Or I'm going to put more
3: first. It's me.
2: Yeah.

your number two. Got the K-Pop Mix with DJ XXL coming up in a few moments. Of course, don't forget to follow us, K-Pop with JoJo on Instagram. That's K-Pop with JoJo on IG. These guys join me on this show near future. More details coming soon. Alpha Drive 1. This is Born Dire. Let's go.

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1: Look who we got. The fellas of 82 Major.
2: 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Oh!
1: Yay! Let's do this. Gonna play their new track called Like Fire after the official 82 Major intro. Here we go.

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1: Yeah, big shouts to the fellas of 82 Major. Hope to see those guys in the very near future. I will keep you posted once we lock a thing or two down. Fingers crossed. Also, just played Cat's Eye and some info on Cat's Eye, along with Megan Thee Stallion, Tate McRae, and Megan Maroney. They're performing at the 2026 Victoria's Secret Fashion Show in L.A. on October the 18th, so keep an eye out for that. BTS news. They've become the first pop group in the world to surpass 500 million in cumulative ticket sales with their ongoing Arirang tour. They are the seventh group to do this. The other six are all rock bands. They're pretty much setting records every day. Big shouts to BTS. All right, coming up next, the K-pop mix with DJ Triple XL. Do not move.
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0: know it. This is I Heart K-Pop with JoJo, the legendary DJ Triple XL doing his thing. Any requests for next week's mix, jump on his IG. Let the man know at DJ Triple XL. 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Coming up next, we're going to play a couple of tracks from members of Blackpink. Gonna play Rosé, gonna play Lisa, maybe a few more surprises. Don't forget to follow us, K-Pop with JoJo on Instagram. 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
7: All right, guys, we're back. It's JoJo on the radio. Going to play two songs in a row from Blackpink members. First of those tracks, new track from Rosé. This song is so 80s vibe-ish. Dude, I'm loving it. Called New Trick.

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1: Oh my God, look who's here. 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
1: 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My God.
2: 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I'm enjoying

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1: 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It's 10.

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He's coming to town on October 22nd to the Kia Center. This is Mr. Know-It-All.

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1: 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He's coming to town on October 22nd to the Kia Center. 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

Orlando's number one hit music station is XL 106.7. It's Monday. Weekend is over. Let's get started. Let's start the morning. Let's go commercial free. Today, they just say partly sunny. I don't see anything about rain. Partly sunny with the high of 84. It is 73 and really nice this morning. Have you ever heard of a toy called Chester Cheeks? It's out there and the kids are going crazy over it. I want to find out some crazy toys that you've had in the past or ones that are out there right now. It is Monday morning. We are commercial free and you are listening to Johnny's House on XL 106.7.

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3: So were you talking to Pat from Pat and Taco?
1: Yeah.
3: And he told you about a toy? I heard y'all talking. I walked away.
1: Okay, yeah. So I was talking to him, and he was like, hey, have you heard of this toy? It's like the most wanted toy. And I thought he was going to come to me talking about like Baby DJ and things like that.
3: Uh-huh.
1: And he was like, it's called Butt Face. And I'm like, Butt Face? Yeah.
3: No, and I've never heard of it. Brian, you
4: heard of it? No, I've never heard of it. I had to look it up.
1: And I'm like, what do you mean butt face? And then you showed me a picture of it. I guess his name is like Chester Cheeks. And it's literally just like a bare butt. And he's got like headphones on and he like dances or whatever. And he like farts.
3: Oh, I'm looking at it.
4: It's like a squishy.
1: Yes. And he like farts when he dances and stuff. And I'm like, this is
3: Chester Cheeks.
1: Chester Cheeks. And it was just funny that he came up to me and asked me if I knew about it because obviously my kids are 8. And I'm like, no, never. Never have I ever heard of this. And I'm just like, he's like, I can't believe kids are playing with things like this.
3: Oh my goodness. I'm looking at a little kid. He's happy. Got the. It's some cheeks.
1: Yeah.
3: With eyeballs on each cheek.
1: And it just reminds me of some of the wild things that like they have right now. They have like these, I don't know if you've seen them. They're called Fuggler or like Fugglies.
3: I've never heard of that one.
1: They have them at like Five Below, but they're like stuffed animals that have like teeth, like real,
3: real teeth.
4: Oh, wow.
3: Really?
1: And they're frightening, but like the kids love them.
3: I would never buy it. $39.99.
1: Yeah.
5: I don't have any kids in my life, so I don't know any of these toys. I'm out of the toy loop.
1: Yeah. I mean, like, obviously, like, squishies and Neatos and, like, little fidget things are very
5: slime
1: popular.
5: Slime was the last thing that I knew about that was popular. The kids loved slime a few years ago.
3: Now, I looked this up, and then I looked for how much they cost, and it took me somewhere that this computer's going to get...
4: Uh-oh.
3: It's going to get flagged.
1: You're going to get flagged.
3: It's going to get flagged.
4: What, for Mr. Cheeks or whatever his name is?
1: Chester Cheeks.
3: I was looking for that.
1: Oh,
3: but
1: boy.
3: But it showed me that.
6: Johnny went to a porno site.
5: Oh, my gosh.
1: Good for you.
5: I do dirty bingo every week, and my Amazon shopping cart looks absolutely wild. I have to buy the prizes for dirty bingo.
1: Yeah.
5: So, yeah, I know about some toys.
3: Oh, sure you do, Kevin. I got dirty bingo.
5: I know some toys. Yeah.
3: Okay.
5: No, they come wide and far for these adult toys. Yeah.
4: Buttface has its own Instagram, the official Buttface Instagram.
1: Buttface does?
4: Yeah.
3: What do you do, Ray? I mean, what do you do if your kids come to you and say they want to get the new Buttface Chester Cheeks?
1: I'm going to be like, first of all, what? I'm sorry, what?
3: Eight, no.
1: I know. And so, like, obviously, if they hear it from their friends or they see it, the crazy thing is that YouTube pop-ups, come up all the time of, like, toys, and, like, they always see things on that. I would be like, let me see how much it is. But $30?
4: $25 on Amazon right now.
3: Yeah. Oh, they got one, a poop slingshot.
5: Oh, ain't no way.
1: I think I would buy it for like Baby DJ. Because you know if this is
3: somebody's going to be looking for it.
1: Yes, absolutely.
3: Yeah, they would definitely be looking for it. All right, I want to find out about what are the toys now that kids are asking for that blows your mind. Going to hook you up with 4 tickets to Wonderworks. Let your imagination run wild. 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If you want to get some more information, visit WonderworksOrlando.com. 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
8: Hey, Jill. You know the old sugar daddy. They be tricking, they tell them girls.

Orlando's number one hit music station on a Monday. This is Johnny's House. We are commercial free right now. I had to break in and tell you what the weather's going to be like. Are you expecting rain? Well, it's not going to happen. Partly sunny with a high of 84. We're going to start feeling the effects of fall here in Central Florida. High today of 84. It is 73 right now. Getting back to some crazy toys that are out there. Chester Cheeks. It's butt cheeks. Yes, it's a toy, y'all. And kids want it. Yes, I don't understand that either. But we want to hear about some crazy toys that you've heard that are out there right now. Let's get back into it on a Monday. We're commercial free. Johnny's House on XL 106.7. New York City.

0: Put away those commercials.
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3: Ray found out about a toy called Buttface. Chester Cheeks. We heard the commercial for that. I don't know how.
1: I thought that was fake.
4: No, it's on their Amazon.
3: Oh, you thought that was fake?
1: I thought it was fake.
3: Oh, no, no.
4: Yeah, it's from their Amazon ad.
3: Oh, yeah. We want to find out from you, what are the toys your kids are looking for? Going to hook somebody up with 4 tickets to WonderWorks over in Sanford. Hey, Stephanie.
5: Hi, how are you guys doing?
3: Good, good. What's the toy your kids are looking at or playing with?
5: Yes, so right now, my kids, for some reason, are obsessed with Rubik's Cubes.
3: Really?
5: I know it. Yes.
4: Oldie but goodie.
5: I'm a millennial, so I grew up with Rubik's Cube and the craze about it and commercials and all that. So for them to, like, play with it, ask for it, it's wild to me. They have, like, we have literally about 10 of them at our
4: house.
5: Have
4: you ever solved them?
5: Sizes. Yeah.
3: I've only got one. You ever solved it?
5: Yes, my son did. My daughter's still working on it, but it's just cool to see that they actually put down electronics and they're like playing together with like the Rubik's Cube and timing each other of how fast they can solve like one side. And
3: I can only do one side. I can't do the whole thing. I get one side.
1: I think I've done like two. That's it.
4: I'll pull the stickers off and rearrange them.
3: Yeah, Brenda.
6: Your screwdriver, you can pop them out and put it back together. Yeah.
3: But you know what? It's never tight though. It's kind of it's kind of shaky.
1: It's funny you say that about the old school toys because like my son is part of like a yo-yo crew.
3: Ooh. Is he really?
1: Like, they like teach each other in aftercare, like yo-yo tricks.
3: I love
4: that's
3: yo-yo.
4: Pretty cool. A yo-yo gang is wild.
1: Like, what is this?
5: I gave my son a yo-yo last year for Christmas as well. Like it was like a light up one that you could actually like do tricks and stuff. So they're like into old school stuff. So I love it.
3: Anytime we have during Baby DJ, if someone just brings a loose yo-yo, I'm always playing with it, man.
6: I did an event with the two yo-yo champions of the world. These two little kids, they could do everything.
1: Oh my God. Yeah.
3: Yo-yo.
6: All I can do is do the walk the dog, but the dog don't walk very far.
3: Yeah. It comes right back. That's it. Wow. Okay. Well, you hold on a second. From Sanford, Julia, good morning.
7: Hi, good morning.
3: And what's the toy your kid plays with?
7: Okay. So first, I just want to let you guys know that I just dropped my 8-year-old off at school, but he wanted to be the one to tell you about his toy. We listened to you on the way to drop him off at school, and he was giggling and laughing in the back seat when you guys were talking about butt face. Like, he thought it was the funniest thing. He goes, Mommy, tell them about my chicken coop.
3: Aww.
7: So he's obsessed with these things called coops. Okay. They're like little chickens. And they're on keychains, but each one is like, each chicken coop is like a different theme.
3: Really?
7: So there's like, the Airbender chicken coop and from Avatar, or the K-pop Demon Hunters coop.
1: Oh my gosh.
3: Where you know about this?
1: Yes. It took me probably 30 minutes the other day having a conversation with my daughter about a coop. I'm like, are you talking about a coop, like a chicken coop, like a car coop? Like, what coop? I didn't understand because she was asking for a Ronaldo coop. And I'm like, what the heck does
4: like
1: that mean?
4: Like a soccer player.
1: Yes.
6: Yeah. Get with it, Mom.
1: I know.
3: My mom is so square.
4: I thought she was saying a coup, like she was about to take over a form of government.
6: Hey, if your 8-year-old's talking about a coup, that's trouble.
4: I'm taking Mom and Dad out.
3: Yeah. Wow.
4: I want to be in charge of the allowance.
3: What's that?
7: Yeah. He's determined to collect everyone. He's like, I have to collect all the coops, Mom. Like, okay.
3: Well, you make sure after school today, you listen to the podcast so he can hear that you did call in and talk about his coops.
7: Okay.
3: All right. All right. You hold on. Don't go anywhere. Also, let's see the toys you want to play with. Let's talk to Lisa from Deland. Lisa.
8: Hey.
3: What's the toy?
8: It's the Neatos.
3: What's
8: the
3: Neato?
8: It's the Neato crate. Just a squishy, but
3: really?
8: To this day you can hardly find them, and people are still waiting hours in line at stores when they do Neato drops. I mean, yesterday I drove by Aldi and they had a secret Neato drop, and there was a line 45-50 minutes outside of Aldi trying to get your hands on
3: Neato.
8: I
3: hear frustration in your voice.
8: It is.
3: I can hear it.
8: I have kids from high school down to kindergarten, and that's all they want, and it's impossible to get. When they first came out, they were like $5.97. Now a small one is like $25.
4: Wow.
1: And they have to hide them
8: behind
1: the counter.
8: Amazon even has
6: Ray's talked about it.
8: Invite-only list.
6: With her kids. They like the Neatos.
3: Mm-hmm. The Neatos.
8: Oh, but you can't find them. You can get the knockoffs everywhere.
1: Yeah.
8: But to actually get the Neato,
3: ain't nothing wrong with a knockoff.
4: Knockoff Neatos.
3: Yeah, knockoff Neatos.
4: You getting clowned at recess.
8: The kids know.
4: Those are NATOs, bro. You know NATOs.
3: That's the thing. Kids will clown another kid.
4: Oh, for sure.
3: For that. You hold on a second. Ray, what'd they say?
1: Somebody said, I can't walk into a gas station without my son begging for squishies.
3: Yeah.
1: Because now they sell them.
3: Yeah.
1: That's crazy. A lot of people are just talking about, like, the squishies or the Neatos. There are these slime-making things that they're making as well.
3: Okay, and B.
6: Let's see. XL Mobile powered by Attorney Dan Newland. Interact. Need a check. It's a no-brainer. Just call Attorney Dan Newland. Let's see. Someone said, I don't want to see one more damn squishy. I don't care what it is. I'm going to scream. Someone said, and I saw this one, the toilet toy. It's a skibbity toilet.
4: Mm-hmm.
6: It's an actual toy.
3: Is it really?
6: Yep. I've seen that. Oh. Jelly cats.
3: Oh, yeah. I've heard of that. I don't know what that is.
6: And someone said, I wish my kid was asking for this stuff. They want tech stuff because it's too damn expensive.
3: Oh, my kid wants cash.
6: More of Johnny's House is coming up next.
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1: Good morning, good morning, good morning. 601 Orlando's number one hit music station is XL106.7. Johnny's House Monday morning. School's out today. It's going to be sunny today with a high of 84. Right now, 73.
2: Now, the Johnny's House Entertainment News with Ray.
3: All right, so Ella Langley had a show on Friday in Tulsa. Well, it was supposed to happen, but it was canceled the last minute due to a false bomb threat.
1: Wow.
3: Yeah, so she said that the decision was made, obviously, because local authorities, the venue, her security. Once that is, like, you know, heard or, like, that's being,
1: oh,
3: like...
1: Oh, yeah, you'll mess around with that.
3: You know, yes, people are talking about that. The Tulsa Police Department said that investigated the venue and found no credible threat, and her team decided to cancel the show anyways.
1: Yeah.
3: So... And then on Saturday, she said, when it comes to keeping everyone safe and making sure that the show is like a safe place for everyone and the music, you know, you got to make sure that you do the right thing.
1: She said, I want to keep everybody safe. Plus, this is Tulsa.
4: I mean, you can't trust nothing these days.
3: Yeah, you seriously. Really can't, yeah. It's just wild. So she said that I would have made yesterday's decision 10 billion times over and over again. Because obviously, when you cancel a show, there's going to be people that are mad.
1: Yeah.
3: No matter what.
1: I mean, I've been watching Tulsa King. Things happen in Tulsa.
4: I'm not sure it's really like that, but...
3: No, I'm like, is that why you said that? So, Instagram is investigating... This is really funny. Creed, the song Higher...
1: I'll take you higher.
3: Yeah. It keeps getting recommended for your Instagram stories. And if you keep getting this keeps popping up over and over again. And so Instagram had to apologize. They said that there is a glitch in this system. Yeah, and it's funny because I saw this pop up over the weekend. And, like, my friend actually posted, why does it keep offering Creed for my stories?
1: But if you think about it, it can go with any story.
3: Yeah.
4: I mean, really,
1: you're at the beach, any of our cruise photos, you at the softball game.
4: Yeah. People are joking now about stuff that it suggested it for, like stupid stuff.
3: Oh, really?
4: Yeah, someone's like, it suggested it for a picture of my salad.
3: Yeah.
4: like what the heck, man?
3: Yeah, so obviously people even wondered if Creed made some sort of deal with Meta, because that's how we like Apple and YouTube, right?
1: Yeah,
3: they made some sort of deal.
1: Yeah.
3: But a spokesperson for Instagram said that we looked into this and found that this song is being recommended for more people than intended, and we're continuing to investigate.
1: I think people are still scarred by that YouTube situation where they forced that album. I'm like, I'm sitting there going, just don't listen to it. But people will lose it.
3: Mine still does it. It still does it when I plug in my phone and I'm like,
4: opens to it.
3: Yes.
4: Yeah.
3: That's funny. Like, this is like 10 years old now. What are we doing?
1: People are like, they're doing it again.
3: Yeah.
1: No, it was a mistake. Yeah. That's all that happens. All right. It's a Monday. We did a lot of things over the weekend, and we're going to share it with you next on Johnny's House.
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0: All right, it's 6:15. It's Monday, and it's going to be sunny skies today with a high of 84. It is 73 right now. Finding out what we did this weekend. I got a story for y'all.
1: Uh-oh.
0: Okay.
1: It's story time.
0: It's story time. I'm glad we got a little time because I got a story to tell. All right. So Friday, I'm sitting at home. I'm taking a nap, and the phone rings, and I look at the clock, and it was a time where the kid is supposed to be home. And it's the second worst phone call you ever want to hear is, "Hey, Dad, I just had an accident."
1: Oh, yeah.
0: The worst is somebody else calling saying,
1: "Yes,
0: that your kid had an accident." So I'm like, okay, first of all, you okay? "Yeah, Dad, I'm okay. How's that?" "Hey, just calm down, take a breath. Where are you?" And it was probably maybe a mile away, 2 miles away from the house. And I said, "Okay, are the police there yet?" "Not yet." I said, "Well, get your registration, get your insurance, because are you in the street?" "Yeah, I'm in the street." "Okay, is there any way you can move the car off the road?" "There's smoke coming out." "Okay, just stand on the side of the road and I'm on my way." "Are you coming?" "Of course, son, I'm coming. I'm on my way." So I put my shoes on, I head out, and then I hit traffic and I'm like, "Oh crap." They had blocked, it was the Main Street and Windermere.
1: Okay.
0: So the police is directing traffic around. So I had to make a left where everybody's making a right. Because the street we ran, I had to run to where my son was. And the officer, very nice lady, she said, I said, my son was in an accident. And she said, "Be careful." And I'm running like I was sprinting in high school. And I'm running like, I feel pretty good at this. Maybe I can do this more often, right? So I get there and he's walking in circles. And I'm like, I'm looking at the car, front end of the car smashed. The other guy's car smashed. And I give him a hug. I'm like, "Are you okay?" "Yeah, Dad, I'm okay." I said, "Okay." Then I went to the other car and I saw a gentleman there. I said, "Hey, sir, are you okay?" He goes, "Yeah, I'm okay. Accidents happen." And then the police officer came out and he said, "Are you the dad?" I said, "Yeah." And he was the coolest, calm, collected police officer. He goes, "Your son had an accident. He's a little shaken, but he's okay." I said, "Well, thank you." He goes, "Accident does happen." I told him, I'm writing up the paperwork and I'm sitting in the car. He said, "The ambulance is going to come." And they came and fire trucks. And I'm sitting there and they said, "Well, we got to look at him." I said, "Well, go ahead." And they said, "He's fine. You want us to take him in?" I said, I get FF for that price. I'll take him myself. No, sir. I'm not about to go ahead. Well, I need you to sign to say we didn't. So I didn't. And we sat there and the police, wrote it up. He said, "Wrote it up as an accident." And so I say, "So what do you do now?" He goes, "Well, the tow truck's going to come and they're going to take the car. And just, follow up with your insurance." So we get to the house and I said, he goes, "Dad, do you have my book bag?" I'm like, "No, son, it was on the side of the road." So we had to go back and look at it. Couldn't find the book bag. It happened in front of an art store that's been in Windermere for years. It's right there.
1: Okay.
0: So we called it up and I asked the lady, I said, "Hey, is there a book bag out there?" She said, "Hold on." She talked to the tow truck driver. He said the police officer saw it and he took it. And then the officer called me up and said, "Hey, I have your son's book bag. It's at the police station." I said, "Well, I got to take my son to the hospital to make sure he's okay because the airbag was deployed and he said his arm was hurting." So we get to the hospital and they say, "What happened? He's in an accident, did his vitals, took an x-ray." We were in and out of the door in 45 minutes.
1: Oh, that's nice.
0: And he's fine. He's going to be sore on the next day.
2: Yeah.
0: So we go back to the police station and they gave us the book bag and we went home. And, I'm sitting here going, thinking to myself as a parent, okay, how do I talk to him about driving without getting on him about driving because it was an accident? And I called my insurance person. They said, everything's going to be okay. And she said, "You know why your insurance is so expensive? Because you told me to get everything. So everything's covered."
1: Yep.
0: That person's car, his health, your health, Brian's health, if Brian was in the car.
1: Nice.
0: My
1: neck actually hurts.
0: So now we're waiting on the adjuster to get back with him. His car didn't cost that much, so I know they're going to total it.
1: Oh, yeah.
0: He'd probably get $1,500 for that car.
1: Yeah. Yeah.
0: But he's fine.
1: That's good.
0: And I told him, I said, "Son, I'm not getting back in that car line. You about to stay for tutoring every day until we get this worked out. I'm not going back." Not going back.
1: Like you've been in prison.
0: Yes.
2: Yeah.
0: I'm not going back. I don't care.
1: I ain't doing it.
0: It was an accident. I understand. I'm not going back. I'll go to tutoring. We should be able to get this thing worked out in about 2 weeks. And I'll pick you up at tutoring at 3. I'm not doing it. He goes, "I understand." But And I remember, Brian, when your son had an accident, and that call.
1: Yeah, it's the worst.
0: And it's like, Dad! It's like that.
1: Yeah.
0: Dad!
1: You're like, calm down. Tell me what's going on.
0: What's going on?
1: Mine was 11:15 on a Friday night.
2: Woo! Oh, yeah.
1: And I was at Disney for an event.
0: Yes.
1: So that's I wasn't even at home.
0: Woo!
1: If I was at home, I'd have been much closer.
0: Yeah.
1: Luckily, my wife was at home.
0: Yeah.
1: And so she got there faster than I did. But yeah.
0: Yeah.
1: Yeah. Yeah. It does. It's wild.
0: But everything is fine. The car was destroyed. It was a piece of crap anyway. I just wanted it. I needed him to have a bucket for his first car.
2: Yeah.
0: And, you know, and I told him, you got to be patient, son. And he was telling me, I ain't going to go into it because somebody might be listening. And then
1: My son's was a hit and run. The guy hit my son and took off. So
0: did he really?
1: Yeah, yeah.
0: It was bad. I'm trying to find that police officer's name because, you know, police get a lot of, you know, heat because, you know, they're in the police.
1: Yeah, yeah.
0: But this guy was just, I mean, he made sure that the kid was calm and everything went well, and he even texted me to say...
1: They didn't even show up to my son's accident.
0: Really?
2: What?
1: No, because there was no other car. So they asked me, was he okay? Does he need medical? And he didn't. And then they said, basically, just file your own report with all the information, and we'll do, you know, whatever we need to do. And so that's what we did.
0: Officer Miller of the Windermere Police Department, I want to thank you for keeping my kid calm during an accident. You're very good at what you do.
2: Aww.
0: Ray, how about you? How was your weekend?
2: That was very eventful for day one of

0: com.
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0: 637 Orlando's number one hit music station is XL 106.7. It is Johnny's House. It's a Monday and the rain has officially stopped. I haven't kept up with that the hurricane that went through.
1: It's up in the mountains now.
0: Did it do some flooding? Because that game went on in Tuscaloosa.
1: Yeah, no. It was weird how that happened. Yeah. My son's at a music festival in Birmingham. They started it Saturday late.
0: Okay.
1: But they're coming in when they went through Pensacola. There was a lot of damage. Yeah.
0: Yeah. But here today, it's going to be sunny with a high of 84. It is 73 right now. And Brian, you said there's a stretch of I-4 because we're now in the Halloween season. We'll be talking about that later on because there's some people that are just not participating. The price of candy is just too damn much.
1: It is too much.
2: Seriously.
0: You say trick or treat. Show me a trick here because I ain't got no candy.
1: I done opted out.
0: Okay. And what is this? What is this dead zone?
1: So there is a list of the 10 most not even just the 10, but I-4 comes in at number 10. Okay. Most haunted roadways in the United States.
0: Okay.
1: And I-4 in Sanford comes in at number 10.
0: I've heard of that for years.
1: Yeah, they call it the dead zone. So it's right over where the bridge goes over the St. John's River.
2: And there's traffic there.
1: Yeah.
2: Always.
1: So obviously there's stories of people seeing things, phantom trucks, ghosts. They say that a lot of the accidents happen because haunted. And the rumor is that when they were building I-4, they built it over some unmarked graves.
0: Oh.
1: And that's why that area is the dead zone. Oh. Now, I know that area just sucks because traffic sucks there. I grew up over there. It's terrible.
0: Wow.
1: But, yeah, that's number 10, like out of all the roads in the
0: United
1: country,
0: States.
1: Yeah, I-4 in Sanford comes in at number 10.
0: See, I don't mess around with stuff like that. I don't play the dead stuff.
2: Yeah.
0: I don't know if they still do it. They still got that... That tour that goes through downtown Orlando is like a ghost tour.
2: Do they real?
0: Oh, they used to have one for years. I don't know if it's there now, but they used to have one because I live down there.
1: Yeah.
0: And the guy has the outfit on. And he's just walking people through downtown looking at ghosts and stuff.
1: Yeah, I mean, downtown's got a lot of history to it, like downtown Orlando. I don't know if they still do it or not because people are afraid to go down there.
2: Yeah.
1: Now there's a real fear.
2: It's a horror movie every day.
0: That's what a ghost tour is. We're going to take you to downtown Orlando. Right. At night.
2: And just watch
0: and
2: the
0: just
2: streets.
0: Walk. Right. And just walk and see what happens.
2: Yeah. By the way, did you see that stabbing?
0: Yes. Brian told me about it this morning.
2: Anyways.
1: The video's crazy.
2: Go ahead.
0: Really?
1: See, that's why people don't go down there.
2: Yeah, exactly.
0: Yeah, so
1: that's how you become a ghost.
0: I don't mess around with stuff like that.
1: So I don't mess around with haunted devil stuff neither.
0: That is not my thing.
2: We did when I was like 19. We did the whole Casadega thing.
0: I don't understand. You still talk about y'all sat in the devil chair and all
2: the
0: that
2: devil's
0: stuff?
2: Chair.
0: And they don't play that in Casadega. They don't want you there.
1: No,
2: it was Halloween, and they like the cops are out like no matter what on Halloween. They don't want people to play around Casadega because that's like their life.
1: Yes.
2: That's their livelihood. That's
1: spiritual village.
2: Yes. Absolutely.
1: I grew up with a girl who lived in Casadega, but her grandmother lived in Sanford, so she like used her grandmother's address. So she went to our school, but every weekend she went back to Casadega.
2: Yeah.
1: I think she might have been a witch too.
2: I mean.
0: So on a Halloween, you and your buddies got together and say, hey, let's go down to Casadega and sit in the devil's chair.
2: Yeah,
0: not one of y'all said that's a bad idea.
2: It was always rumored that if you took a picture in the devil's chair that it would be upside down. It would automatically flip upside down the picture.
0: So y'all had to prove it for yourself.
2: Yes, we did. And so I actually had a devil's costume on.
0: Ray!
1: See, Ray just messing around, tempting fate.
2: It was a very sexy devil's costume, of course. But we didn't even make it to the devil's chair before the cops came and pulled us over.
1: Oh, no, because you have to go into a cemetery to the devil's chair.
2: We got to the cemetery, we got out of the cars, and then that was it. We got out of the cars and we were there. And then the cops were there.
0: They said it's America's Ghost Adventures, number one rated longest running ghost tour in the area.
1: And it's still there?
0: Still there.
1: Oh.
0: Yeah. Wow.
2: We should do it.
1: I've never done. I do it in every city we go to because I'm interested in it, but not because I believe it. Like
2: but
1: I don't.
2: It's so I feel
1: I
2: like
1: don't believe in ghosts.
0: It's obvious that you didn't listen to the first part of the conversation that I came in at. I don't do the devil ghost stuff.
2: It's cheesy. Probably they're probably like, this is Church Street where there used to be murders.
0: Nah, I would do this if y'all willing to do it. If y'all want to go back to that haunted house and take
2: some
0: listeners.
2: Why would you do that? That's real life.
0: We've been through that one before.
1: Like the real haunted house.
0: No, the one that we stayed in before.
2: Yeah.
1: Oh, okay. Like the one that's actually haunted.
0: No, the one that say Cloud. We stayed there.
1: The listener.
2: That's real.
1: Yeah. That one's actually haunted. What they say. I don't believe in ghosts. That's why I went up to that room.
0: Nah, I ain't
2: but
0: sleep
2: why
0: that
2: would
0: night.
2: You? Why would you want to go to the real one instead of a conducted ghost cheesy tour?
0: Because I'm gonna tell you. Because that one showed that the Lord is real. We got up out of there. I said a prayer and we left.
2: Yeah, I was like, Johnny, we're not leaving this house until you pray.
0: I did.
2: And leave the demons here.
0: Yeah. Somebody stand in that house.
2: Yeah.
1: That doesn't scare me because I don't believe in it.
2: Yeah. See, that scares me more than the tour.
0: I did not sleep that night. That was a rough little night.
1: I've been on every ghost story I can think of.
2: I made you guys sleep between me.
0: I know. That was some weirdness. I'm on one end, Ray in the middle, Brian on the other side.
3: Up.
0: I couldn't roll over because I'm afraid I'm going to touch Ray. So I'm on my side all night.
2: I don't care.
0: I'm like, forget all that. I want to find out about any other ghost spots that are here in Central Florida. Now, I'm not going. Now, we do know about the house over in St. Cloud. I think everybody knows about that house, right?
1: Yeah,
0: it's in the neighborhood.
1: There's a haunted house in Sanford, too. My friend grew up
0: really?
1: In it. Yeah, I've heard all the stories. That it was on Ghost Hunters and stuff.
0: Man.
1: I mean, I've never felt anything there. Again, I don't believe in it.
0: Wow. Hey, you remember that one year that was in here and said if there was any ghost around and the whole station shut down?
1: All the lights went out. Yeah.
0: All right, listen, I got a pair of tickets to come out with Pride Orlando 2026. The after parties in downtown Orlando. And we'll be there this weekend. Remember, when you see us in the parade, hold up four fingers to let us know that you listen to our program. All right. 407-919-1067. 877-919-1067. 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The after party in downtown Orlando. All you got to do is tell us about haunted places in Central Florida. I know it's early, but it is October, so let's get into that mood. 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

0: 6:54 is Monday. It's Johnny's house, and it's going to be sunny in 84. We're starting to get some of those fall type of temperatures. We'll take them. 84 is a high, 73 right now. Heard one of the top 10 haunted places in the country is called the Dead Zone, and that's on I-4, like going to the over the bridge.
1: Yep.
0: So I want to find out what are some haunted places that you know around here. Going to hook somebody up. Going to make sure you have a good time and a pair of tickets to Come Out With Pride's 2026 after party in downtown Orlando. Kimberly from Lake Mary, what you got?
2: So every time I go to this restaurant called The Station in downtown Sanford, I feel this really cool gust of air. And I know it sounds crazy, but somebody had put me onto it. Somebody had told me about this haunted spot years ago, that it was an old fire station, that somebody had died there or something like that happened. And every time I go there, and I don't normally believe in that stuff, but I'm telling you, no matter how hot of a day it is, I feel that cool gust of air every time I walk by, and I walk by fast.
0: Now, the food there, I've never been, but I heard of it. The food
1: I've eaten there before.
2: Oh, the food is so good.
0: I was about to say
2: the
0: that.
2: The food is worth it.
0: I got to say that. The food must be amazing. If you keep going back knowing that ghosts going to roll across your lap.
1: It's packed all the time.
0: I know. The food must be amazing that you just say, I don't give a damn about the ghost.
2: The steak. I go for the steak. It's worth it. You know, a little ghost never hurt. Well, a little ghost maybe hurt somebody.
1: I don't know if it actually physically hurt anybody.
0: No, I'm just saying that the food, you probably gave that place the best recommendation that they could ever get. The mere fact that you keep going back.
2: I love downtown Sanford. Like I said, I live in Lake Mary. I go to Sanford all the time. That's one of my favorite spots. I love to hang out by the lake. I love all the restaurants down there. They give me a lot of love. I give it back.
0: There you go. And you just, now, what's the name of this place? I'm going to give them some real love because the food
2: the
0: is
2: station.
0: So good. What is it called?
2: The Station.
0: The Station. All right. Well, hold on.
2: It used to be a fire station.
0: All right. You hold on a second.
1: I didn't know that the haunted story. I'd go there.
0: Because the food's good.
1: I've been numerous times. That's a good place to watch football. There's TVs all over the place.
0: Really?
1: Yeah, I didn't know it was haunted, though.
0: Say a ghost just roll up over your lap, and you still say, give me that steak.
1: Good thing I don't believe in it.
0: That's some good stuff. What is saying over that be?
1: XL Mower, powered by Attorney Dan Newland. In a wreck, need a check. It's a no-brainer. Just call Attorney Dan Newland. Someone said the Harden House in Claremont. Everybody knows about that. It was on Unsolved Mysteries because there was an unsolved murder there.
0: Ooh. Everybody knows about that. Everybody. All right, Kimberly, we're going to hook you up. Got a pair of tickets to Come Out With Pride 2026. It's the after party in downtown Orlando. Ray, celebrity news, what up?
3: Tobey Maguire actually officiated his ex-wife's wedding.
0: Boy, they're close.
3: Yeah.
0: Talk about that next on Johnny's House.

0: Now, the Johnny's House Entertainment News with Ray.
1: All right, so that's basically the story. Tobey Maguire's ex, Jennifer Meyer, got married on Saturday in Hawaii. There was a ton of celebrities there. Courtney Cox, Leonardo DiCaprio, Jeff and Lauren Bezos. So it was a pretty big wedding. And yes, Tobey was there, and he actually was the officiant. Now, Tobey and Jennifer finally finalized their divorce last month, even though that they've been separated for 10 years.
2: Oh, my goodness.
1: So, they were still considered married, but 10 years after they broke up and 6 years after they filed, they finally got divorced, and then he officiated their wedding.
2: Listen, I think that's cool and stuff, but if I'm the guy marrying him, like, that's cool that you get along with your ex, but why? No.
1: Like, why?
3: Yeah. Like, all the people in the world that can do it.
1: Right?
3: Yeah.
2: I'd say no.
1: Like, it's kind of like passing the torch.
2: Yeah, I might call
1: him. You know what I'm saying?
2: Call Joel Osteen or somebody.
3: Yeah. Adam Sandler. He just did Taylor Swift.
1: I mean, like, Leonardo DiCaprio. He was there. Why didn't he do it?
2: Yeah, I don't understand.
1: I don't know. So, anyways, her new husband is the son of a Nigerian billionaire. So.
2: Oh. Okay.
3: I got an email that says, so am I.
1: So you're a Nigerian billionaire?
3: No, that's the whole old scam. Everyone gets an email that said that they're...
2: right over here.
3: I know you woke up late.
1: I was like, are you? You got an email?
3: Yeah, this whole time I've been keeping it quiet, right?
1: Wow.
2: I've gotten that email. Right. I've gotten probably two in my life.
3: Yeah.
2: I've gotten two.
3: I just got to send money in my social security number to claim.
2: Yeah, because he can't get his money.
1: Okay, but he's officially the son of a Nigerian billionaire.
2: What if that's a scam?
1: Could you imagine?
3: I don't know.
1: Like a year from now, I'm going to be like, Tobey Maguire's ex-wife is now filing divorce from her new husband.
3: That's my whole point. I have an email that says I am also the son of a Nigerian billionaire.
1: Oh, my God. What's
2: her name? Anne Hathaway? I think that's her name. She married a guy that was scamming. He was a straight scam.
1: Really?
2: Yeah, her last husband? Yeah, he lied about a lot.
1: Oh, my gosh. Where have I been? Wow. Anyways, there are some crazy stuff happening on the Billboard 200 for the first time in history.
2: Drake's not on it.
1: He actually is.
2: I know
1: he is. For the first time in history, the Beatles, Taylor Swift, and Drake are all in the top five.
2: What?
1: Yes.
2: What Beatles song?
1: So, okay, so if you look at it, Beatles' Rubber Soul is number four.
2: Is it a TikTok dance or what?
1: I don't know, but this is for the first time they're in the top five together. So obviously they have like huge milestones, like all of them. So Taylor hit another Billboard milestone as she joined like the Beatles as the only artist who have spent 100 weeks at number one. So
2: didn't they sell her catalog?
3: The Beatles?
2: Part, yeah.
3: Parts of it.
2: Yeah.
3: So I think, they dropped a special edition box set. Of Rubber Soul last week. That's why it's up there.
1: So she is just hitting 100 weeks. The Beatles have spent 132 weeks before. So, but if you look at it, it's interesting. All three of the artists have the most number one albums on the chart. So the Beatles have 19. Drake and Taylor have 15 albums.
2: Who do you think had it harder? Taylor Swift now with technology and social media, or the Beatles that just had radio?
3: Harder as in what?
2: Like getting on the charts like that.
3: Oh, I would say back in the day.
2: Yeah.
3: Versus now.
2: Oh, for sure.
3: Yeah, I mean, dealing with life back then, much easier.
2: Yeah, really.
3: But getting,
1: I was gonna say,
3: getting famous and making it back then had to be way harder than
1: but
3: now.
1: But it's just so crazy, too, to see what is actually organic and real with streaming and, like, numbers. You know, like, the Beatles, you know for a fact that was legit.
3: Oh, yeah.
1: Like, nowadays, you don't know.
3: Right, you can't be built really back then.
1: Yeah.
2: Even now, I'm fascinated with the Beatles, the fact when they did the British invasion and they came here for the first time and the airport was packed. How did those kids know?
3: Yeah.
2: There was no social media. It wasn't like, I mean, was it on the radio? Was it on the TV? I mean.
3: Somebody found out and they would set up like phone trees to call everybody in the world. Yeah.
2: Yes.
3: It was weird.
2: How did they do that?
1: Would they run to a payphone and then call somebody? Or
3: I mean, even when I first started here.
2: There were thousands of kids.
3: When I first started here, social media didn't exist yet.
2: Right.
3: And we were doing a thing with NSYNC at Planet Hollywood.
2: Mm-hmm.
3: And before you knew it, there was 5,000, 7,000, 10,000 people outside of Planet Hollywood.
2: And you're like
3: how did you find out? Like, there was no...
1: You?
3: There was no Twitter or anything like that. No. It wasn't broadcast.
2: No, we didn't talk about it.
3: Yeah, it was like a private... Like, winners had to come eat lunch with them and stuff. But, like, you walk outside and there's a sea of people. But how did they find out?
2: That just blew my mind.
3: Yeah.
2: It had to be quick, though. You know?
3: Yeah.
1: It's wild.
2: So, I agree. I think it was harder back then. Because now, if you got any kind of talent... And you can get a social media following.
3: Yeah, yeah. If you have a song.
2: You ain't got to have talent.
3: No, just get a song to blow up on TikTok. That's it.
2: Do a little dance. that kind of thing. Yeah. All right. Brian's for the first time today, he's going to tell us what's trending. We'll do that next on Johnny's House.

0: 708 Monday, sunny with a high of 84, 73 right now. Let's get to it, Brian. What's trending?
1: What's trending brought to you by Pineapple Healthcare, locations in Orlando, Kissimmee, and Lakeland. Pineapple Healthcare, we are better together. So we talked about the Flock cameras and all the privacy concern. Well, the company behind those cameras is now making major cuts. So Flock Safety said they're going to eliminate 270 jobs, about 20% of the workforce.
0: People send the cameras back.
1: And it's y'all's fault.
0: Yep.
1: By the end of the month, they're going to do it. So it's those AI-powered cameras. They help police track vehicles, but it's not necessarily the information that's the problem. It's the security of the information and the access to it that's the problem. So even our governor said, hey, we ain't putting them on our streets.
0: Yeah.
1: So now they're going to have to lay some people off. So that's y'all's fault.
0: Well, I mean, there were some people that were abusing the system. I don't think there's anything wrong with the system.
1: It's same.
0: Who has access to that?
1: Well, and I would argue that's not Flock's fault either.
0: Yeah.
1: That's locally who has access.
0: Somebody checked on his girlfriend to find out what she was 30 days straight.
1: Right.
0: His ex.
2: Yeah, that's not Flock.
1: No, that's somebody who shouldn't have a password that has a password. That's my opinion anyway. Yeah. So they've been offering voluntary buyouts to employees. That's nice of them. To see if they'll just go ahead and take some money to leave, because they're going to have to cut some people otherwise.
0: Well, the Flock thing is surprising to me is that they're not doing any research here or there. They're going to get rid of it.
1: Yeah.
0: You know, just like that.
1: Right.
0: You're abusing it? All right, we'll get rid of it. They must have a return policy in the contract.
1: Something.
0: Because there's like, take them down.
1: Yeah,
0: like,
1: I don't know. Wow. We talked about the hurricane that went through over the weekend. Well, the National Hurricane Center is now looking at another system out in the Atlantic. Right now, it's just a large area of low pressure, but they say it's got a 20% chance of developing into a tropical depression over the next week. If it does, it'd be Josephine. I don't necessarily buy it because they said the one that just went through wasn't going to turn into anything. And then the next day, it's a Category 3.
0: Mm-hmm.
1: So that's Hurricane Isaias, however you say it. It slammed into the Florida Panhandle Friday night. Category 2 at the time, 105-mile-per-hour winds. It did rip up some buildings and cause some flooding. And now it's up into the mountains. There was 4 deaths attributed to it, and there was hundreds of thousands of people without power.
0: I was watching the Weather Channel because I want to see what's going on. And they had a weather guy just standing there. He wouldn't say anything. Just rain just falling on him. And I was like, is he going to talk or something?
2: Well, that's depressing.
1: The one I saw, he was out in it.
0: Yeah.
1: And the wind's blowing him. And then he started going. And then he goes. And then he goes. And he spits. And he goes, one of the biggest dangers is salt water gets in my mouth.
2: They are so dramatic.
0: I know.
2: So dramatic. I love it.
0: I know.
1: Close your mouth, dude.
0: I know. Oh, yeah. I know what it was.
1: Problem solved.
0: So I'm watching the Weather Channel, and the lady's like, you know, been here for a couple days, and the power's out, and they scanned over, and I'm like, wait a minute. I think the traffic signals are on. So I stopped it, rewind it, and I'm like, she lied.
2: That's good.
1: Yeah.
0: I mean, the traffic signals are on, but that doesn't make good television.
1: There was a lot of damage. My son was up there this weekend for a music festival, and he sent me a picture from the Airbnb they stayed in, and one of the giant trees in that front yard had fallen over. Now, it didn't land on anything, thankfully. But yeah, so there was a lot of damage.
0: That's amazing. That concert said, we're going on.
1: Oh, they did. They did. We're going to delay it a little bit, but y'all better come up here. We ain't giving no refunds.
0: Nobody.
1: Not a great weekend for Florida's college football teams. FSU, UF, and UCF, all big losses.
0: Yeah.
1: Florida State started on Friday night, and they were up 14-0.
0: Yeah, they were.
1: I was watching the game. Next thing you know, Louisville runs off 44 points, and they ended up losing 44-20.
0: That must have been a hell of a halftime speech.
1: Yeah.
0: Goodness.
1: Yeah. So Florida State travels to Miami this weekend to play the number 3 Hurricanes, who were off this week. The Gators dropped their second straight. They lost to South Carolina pretty bad on homecoming of all weekends.
0: And I'd like to say this to the Gator fans. I love y'all. But you start talking trash just a little too soon.
1: Yeah, because 2 weeks ago.
0: Y'all talking a lot of trash.
1: Yeah, we're back 2 weeks ago. That's what I heard.
0: Back to everything.
1: That's what I heard.
0: Just let the coach get in there. He's a great coach, but don't start. I wouldn't talk trash until next season. Let's see what happens.
1: The coach they just fired is 6-0 right now. UCF did hang in with 18th-ranked Oklahoma State. They were tied 21 at halftime, but they ended up losing 42-28. Now, they are off this week, but they have BYU coming to town on October 24th. That's a big one.
0: And they're undefeated.
1: Yeah.
0: Ooh. What do they rank, BYU?
1: BYU, I think, 8th right
0: now. Ooh.
1: I think. Somewhere in that range.
0: It's time for an upset. All right, listen, it is Monday, and we need to get you going. We need to find out what is your hype song. That's a song that you listen to get you up, get you going. Going to hook somebody up with a pair of tickets to Trans-Siberian Orchestra, the evening show on December 19th. The Ghost of Christmas Eve is the title of the show. But you got to tell us, what is your song to get you going, get you up? And every time you hear it, it makes you smile. 407-919-1067, 877-919-1067. That's the only way to get in. We got to talk to you about your hype song. Call it so we can play it now in Johnny's house.
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0: 726 Monday, 73 now, getting up to 84. A lot of sunshine today. All right, we need to wake people up, even though I know schools aren't in today. What is today? It was used to be called Columbus Day. What is it called
1: Indigenous
0: now?
1: Indigenous People Day.
2: Depends on who you ask, because I saw it on my phone says it's both.
0: Really?
1: So does mine.
2: I think originally they had changed it, and then when Donald Trump got into office, he changed it back. So I think it really just depends on what you want to call it. Because I saw one store that said they're going to be open today on Columbus Day.
0: Uh-huh.
2: And then some people are off today because of Indigenous People Day. But it's not a state holiday for us.
0: Yeah.
2: According to what I read, there's 20 states that recognize it as a state holiday.
0: I had to check. My kid like, I don't have school on Monday. I'm like, why? Why?
2: Right.
0: I need to why.
1: Well, they make it a teacher work day so they don't,
0: okay,
1: narrow it down.
0: Look, as a parent, the kids need to go to school, even when y'all are there working.
1: That's what I said.
2: We don't care about Columbus, so to speak. So let's just take that day and move it to like the day after the Super Bowl.
0: Yes.
2: Or something. Like, we'll want the day.
0: They call it the day after the Super Bowl day.
2: We just don't care about him. It'd be like me driving over to your house and discovering your house and taking it.
0: That's the craziest thing. And then tell everybody, I discovered this house.
2: And then we're just going to have a day for me.
0: Okay. And the people in there going, I was staying here.
2: I was here first.
0: I was here first.
1: I mean, seeing that I am in an indigenous family.
0: Yeah, here we go. All right, listen.
2: You Italian, right?
1: I'm also Native American.
0: I need to see your 23andMe or Ancestry.com.
1: Me too, actually. I need to do that.
0: Then how you know, Ray?
1: Because my family told
0: me.
2: Oh,
0: Lord.
2: Oh, my goodness.
3: There we go.
1: I'm Algonquin Indian.
0: Absolutely.
1: And Italian.
0: How much of those things be? Let's chip in and get up one.
2: Well, 23 of me, it's like $100. I'll pay for it.
0: I'll give you 50.
3: I think I got $50 right now.
1: You know, Kim bought me one, but it went old because I forgot to do it.
2: I had one for a year.
1: Do they go old?
0: No, no.
2: They do. They expire. Mine expired because I bought it and then I was afraid they were going to use my DNA
0: in
2: ways I didn't like it.
0: If we buy this, you're going to do it right up in here.
1: Let's do it.
2: Yeah, I'm down.
0: All right, here. I'm going to do this right now.
1: I'm going to be so mad at my family.
0: Oh, I'm doing this for the jokes.
1: Remember Ricky? Ricky that came in thought that he was Italian his whole life?
2: Yeah.
0: There you go.
2: Okay. Right. I'm going to order it right now.
0: All right. I'm doing it for the jokes.
2: I got the other.
0: Because if you're not what you say you are.
2: Oh, please.
1: I'm never coming back in.
0: If you're not who you say you are.
2: I don't even pray very much.
0: I'm telling you.
2: But I'm going to pray tonight.
0: All right. Please stand by. Now, I need to document this. What do you say you are right now, Kate?
1: Okay.
0: Mark this beat.
1: Okay. My whole life, I have been told I am Italian.
0: Yes.
1: An Algonquin Indian.
0: You got that, B?
1: Which is Native American.
0: All right.
2: Yeah, we know.
0: We're ordering the kit today. All right, it's time.
2: 23andMe or Ancestry?
0: Ancestry.
2: Let's go Ancestry.
0: Yeah, let's go Ancestry.
2: Cool. Oh, they're on sale.
0: How much?
2: I might be able to get it a little cheaper.
0: All right, let's do it.
2: I might be able to get it for $44.
0: $44?
2: Yeah.
0: It's gotten to that point?
2: Yeah.
0: Well, damn. All right, listen, it's time to get hype. We need to find out what is your hype song to get us up and get us going. We're going to hook somebody up with a pair of tickets. Trans-Siberian Orchestra, the evening show on December the 19th. Going over to Winter Garden. Christy, good morning.
4: Good morning. How are you?
0: All right, Christy, we need to wake up. What's your hype song?
4: All right, it's called Light Me Up, and it's by a band called Bronze Radio Return.
0: Now,
4: and like most hype songs, there's a little bit of a slow start, but once it's
0: now here's the thing: we know you guys have favorite groups that you want on the radio. If this ain't a hype song, I'm gonna have to call you out, Christy. You know that, right?
4: That's fine.
0: All right, all right, let's hit this thing.
2: How long into it until it hypes up?
4: Probably about 30 seconds or so.
2: Okay, I'm at 25 right now. That's why I started late.
0: I'm waiting to get hyped.
2: Here it comes. I feel it.
4: Get hyped.

0: Not feeling it, Kristen. I ain't gonna lie.
1: No, of course you're not.
0: You just want to hear your favorite group on the radio, which is cool.
1: No,
0: I like that.
2: It's not my favorite group. That's the only song I've ever heard from them.
0: Oh, really?
2: But it always makes me feel like dancing.
3: It is a good mood song. I can see that.
0: Okay. All right. It makes you feel like dancing.
3: I can see that.
0: All right. Well, you'll be on the wheel. All right. From Orlando, Laureen, good morning.
4: Good morning, guys. How's everybody?
0: I'm Irie.
5: Yeah, I'm great.
0: Everybody good?
3: I'm good.
0: Yeah.
4: Good.
0: Good. Which hype song?
4: My hype song is Animal by Nickelback.
0: And why?
5: Yeah, girl.
4: Oh, my God. I just love Nickelback.

0: I love this song. It's just, when I hear it, it's like,
1: okay, you ready to get hyped? Yeah! Yeah!
0: Absolutely.
1: Yeah! Come out!
2: Oh, no.
1: Okay, I can see how that could be a hype song, Lorene. I can see that. Very powerful song.
0: Thank
1: And Ray likes Nickelback.
3: Yeah, I do.
4: I mean, it's no Photograph, but whatever.
1: From Sumterville, Christina, good morning.
5: Good morning.
1: Are you ready to get us all hyped? Because I know you bring it. You're bringing that smoke, aren't you? You're bringing it.
5: Oh, yeah. No, definitely. All right. No, I discovered this song on TikTok. It was some little girl who was dancing to it, and every single time I've heard it since, I just... I don't know. You have to dance to it, and you just wake up.
1: All right, I'm ready. What's the name of the song, and who made it?
5: Moving to the Sun by Hugel, I guess. Again, this is the only song I know by them.
1: Okay. All right. Hugel.

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1: I like it. Break out that wheel.
2: All right.
1: I don't want to hurt nobody's feelings today.
2: All right.
1: We're going to break out the wheel. At the wheel decide, Christy had Light Me Up by The Bronze Radio Return. Lauren had Animal by Nickelback. And Christina from Sumterville had Moving to the Sun by Hugel. That is three. The wheel will spin and it will stop and find out what is going on. Oh, background music for the wheel. Yeah. It is. Ooh. All righty. Lorraine, good morning. Congratulations. You're a winner.
3: Thank you. Oh, yeah. I'm so excited.
1: Got a pair,
3: nice start to the day.
1: Got a pair of tickets to the Trans-Siberian Orchestra of the Evening Show on December the 19th. Okay?
3: All righty.
1: All right. We appreciate you listening.
3: Thank you so much.
1: All right. You hold on a second. And we've been mentioning we're trying to add another member to our show, and we're going to meet someone new. Her name is DeSimone, and she's ready to talk on the mic. We're going to talk to her next on Johnny's House.

0: Orlando's number one hit music station is XL 106.7, Johnny's House. It is 7:37. It is Monday. That rain is gone for us. But they said it'll be back around later this weekend. And then the highs this weekend be like 78 or so. But it's going to be sunny and 84. It is 73 right now. As you know, we're trying to find another member of Johnny's House. I want to say good morning to Dee Simone. Good morning, ma'am. How are you?
1: Good morning. Hey, Pete.
0: You came in here with some energy like, whoa.
1: Yeah.
0: Got to bring that down a little bit. Bring it down a little bit. So tell everybody about yourself, Dee Simone.
1: Hey, guys. I am an Army veteran. I'm a mom. I'm in college right now at Full Sail University studying broadcasting. So, that's how I met Mr. Johnny himself.
0: I spoke at a they had a panel.
1: Yes.
0: And so she asked, "Well, how could I work there?" And I said,
1: "Yes,
0: I'll give you a shot. Come on down."
1: That's so funny. That's, he literally did.
2: I mean, that's basically what I did to him. I'm like, "How do I get a position?"
1: Really?
0: Oh yeah. That's gonna give you a shot. So I looked this up on AI, and I asked for questions for someone who wants to get in radio.
3: Oh, nice!
1: Oh, great.
0: Okay,
2: these are probably so dumb.
0: They are dumb. They really are dumb. Okay, how would you describe your personal brand, and how does it align with our show and our station?
1: Wow,
0: I would never ask that question.
1: This legitimate question. How my personal brand.
0: Mm-hmm.
1: Let's see. I say I'm quirky. I'm fun. I'm whimsical, but I'm also intelligent. So mm-hmm. I might find some facts that are like, what? Why do you know that, D? But it's actually some interesting facts.
0: Okay.
1: I think that's really cool. And Ray is gorgeous, guys. So like, oh, we have like this girl power thing going on. You know, go out into the streets and. Have a great time, but overall, you know.
0: You seem natural entertainment. You've ever done any type of entertainment? It's just always been your personality.
1: It's just my personality.
0: Really?
1: It's really just my personality. Yeah.
0: And how long were you in the military?
1: I did my 4 years, but I had my son, and I was like, I choose motherhood over being a soldier.
0: And Ray mentioned, I don't know, how Ray, from the time she met you downstairs, she got up here, told me you worked at Fort Knox.
4: I asked her if she was deployed.
0: Oh.
1: Yeah, and I was only stationed at Fort Knox, where the gold is.
0: So you can see the gold? They let y'all mess around with the gold?
1: No, you would get shot down even walking on the grass. It is very protected and highly secure. You cannot get close to it.
0: So you don't even know if it's gold down there?
1: We really don't know. We really don't know, Johnny. You know?
2: Brian would try.
3: I would.
1: Brian so would.
3: I would.
1: You remind me a lot of my battle buddies. Like,
0: really?
1: I'll do it.
3: I would.
1: Oh, yeah.
3: I'll go down.
0: Look, my thing is, I've heard it is so guarded, and it's so, I mean, because the American dollar is based on that.
1: Absolutely.
0: But no one's ever seen it.
1: Yeah.
0: So I want to, you know, they don't give tours.
1: Never seen it.
0: So you guys just walk around to make sure nobody like Brian try to walk up in here and see what's in there.
1: Exactly. We've heard there's like guns in the grass, all types of things. So if you even try to get close, you are smithereens before you even get close to the building.
0: You gotta be crazy to think you could pull off a heist.
1: Okay, yeah.
0: If I was to pull off a heist, I would probably try to dig under and come up from underneath.
3: See, I believe they guarded that heavily because they know nothing's in there. And then everything collapses.
0: Everything.
3: Because then it's all worth nothing. The dollar becomes zero.
1: Yeah.
3: Like that.
0: But I would break in. I would have to like dig a tunnel way underneath it and then try to hit it from the bottom.
1: And come on up.
0: Come up. But I'm
1: old
0: sure
1: cartoon
0: they,
1: method.
0: I'm sure they probably thought about the old cartoon method.
3: And then he accidentally tunnels into the house of like the head guard.
1: Oh.
3: And then he has to go inside the TV and pretend he's on TV. I just saw that one the other day.
0: I didn't get my thoughts from cartoon. I really thought if I was going to do that, that would be my way. And I guarantee they said, you know, somebody probably tried to
1: do that. Yeah.
0: I'm sure they thought of that one.
2: You're not the but first one.
0: What other way would you do it? You can't go through the front door. I mean, there's no way.
3: There's no way.
0: There's no way. But hey, man, somebody almost stole the Mona Lisa, so.
3: It's true.
0: They got in, they stole some stuff, and they got out. So, I don't know. Well, I tell you what, you're going to be hanging out with us the rest of the day.
1: Oh, yeah.
0: Your mic is open, and just join in, all right?
1: Sounds good, babe.
0: All right, listen. I was driving to work today, and the Grove over on Popka Vineland and Conroe Windermere has all his Christmas decorations up. I want to find out what other places around Central Florida got their holiday lightings up right now. We're going to talk about that next. 407-919-1067, 877-919-1067. 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

0: Johnny's house on a Monday, sunny in 84. Ray, is it still 73? Has it got a little warm out there?
1: It is 76.
0: 76, 84 is our high. No rain. We will take that. I'm driving to work this morning, and I'm passing the Grove, which is on the corner of Apopka Island and Conroy. They got all the Christmas decorations up and going. They're, in my subdivision that I live in, they put the lights up, but I don't think they're going to turn them on until, I think, like right after Halloween, like November the 1st. Now, I used to have a situation, and I thought about this, where I thought that you got to let the seasons plan out. You got to have your Halloween, you got to have your Thanksgiving, and then you have to have Christmas. But we slowly saw them get rid of Thanksgiving. They say ain't no money in Thanksgiving. All you're going to do is get some turkey and some dressing, and that's what the money is. So we're going right into Christmas. My thing now is, man, the way the world is, if it makes you happy to put your damn Christmas lights up, put them up.
2: Exactly. Go for it.
0: Put them up. I got no problem whatsoever, even though I do think it's a little soon, but it is what it is. Brian, what do you think?
3: Yeah, I'm not a big fan of putting them up early.
0: Really?
3: Nah, no, because I think everything should play out. We're not even to Halloween yet. So, like, let's just chill a little bit. I enjoy Thanksgiving. To me, that's the best holiday. It's an eating holiday with no requirement to exchange gifts.
0: Yeah.
1: Yeah.
3: That's the best holiday there is.
0: But in the business world, ain't no money in it.
3: I mean, unless you own, like, stock in Publix.
0: Yes. And they do have the best commercials.
3: Of course.
0: In the world. Yeah. Makes you want to go there.
1: It makes me cry.
0: Every year?
1: Every year I cry.
3: But there, I see what you're saying. There's nothing to really, like, latch on to mm-hmm. to celebrate other than eating.
0: Yes.
3: Mm-hmm. For Thanksgiving.
0: Yeah.
3: So then you got to jump right into the next
0: thing.
3: But
0: we saw it.
3: Christmas.
0: Over the last several years, if you listen to the show, we saw them easing it out. And I think now, and Brian, you weren't here, but we were talking about that. And people are saying November 1st is when they put up their Christmas decoration.
3: Yeah, we flipped to Christmas down the hall November, I think, 6th.
0: Really?
3: Yeah, whatever that week is. Yeah.
0: For real, though?
3: Yep.
0: Okay.
3: Yep. Friday, November 6th, we flipped the switch down the hall. Yep.
0: D-Simone, what do you think?
2: I'm definitely. At least let's get to Halloween. I'm with Brian. At least let's get to Halloween, you know, and then November 1st, let's do it.
0: And I'm saying, Halloween is a big can't. But I see, here's what's happening with Halloween, we're going to talk about that later, is that it's pricing itself out the game.
2: It really is.
0: Chocolate is expensive.
1: Yeah. It is so expensive.
0: You know, before, I was one who just reached in, you know, my pail, and just as much in my handful, I put in your container till I was out. I hated going to the house when they go, "This one for you." Yeah. You know what I'm talking about?
3: Yeah.
0: But now, well, I ain't participating because those kids in my neighborhood wants to come to my house in a golf cart. You cannot trick or treat in my house in a golf cart. My house will be dark like nobody lived there.
3: Man, you can't advance yourself in life and then not understand that the way things work is different.
0: I understand what you're saying, but where I come from, you got to work for the candy. I had to foot miles with a here we go.
3: I had to fight all my life for that candy.
2: They're not doing it. They're not.
1: It's a stretch.
0: Listen, I didn't have a designer bag. I had an old pillowcase, and that's what because you can grip it, you know, when you had to run.
1: I had that too.
0: Listen. Same. I did it because you had to grip it when the older kids came out and started snatching bags. We had to run. And you had to run real fast with the candy bag.
1: See, no, we only did it because it fit more candy.
0: Mm-mm. We had to run.
1: In the pillowcase.
0: In my neighborhood, if you're a kid out past 8:30, you knew the older kids were coming out and they were snatching bags. That's what they were doing. So my thing is, the least you can do is walk to my porch and ring the doorbell and I give you candy.
3: Man.
0: I ain't setting up on the side of the road to give you candy.
1: Well, when your driveway is a mile long, they don't want to walk up it.
3: You have to adjust to your environment.
1: And to get to the gated house to get through the gate.
2: Oh, yeah. They're definitely not.
1: See? Right. And then he's got security.
3: Right.
0: Yeah. I just don't think you should have to pull a golf cart to somebody's house.
1: They got
0: to go
1: a moat.
0: Treat.
1: They got a cross.
3: Time has changed, man. You've moved into a different stratosphere. You got to adjust with it.
0: I'm sorry.
3: There's
0: man.
3: A damn castle in your neighborhood. I'm not kidding. Yeah. There's a literal castle in his neighborhood.
2: Oh, definitely. They're at least scooting to your house on the little scooter.
0: I got no problem. You scooter to the.
3: What's the difference? An electric scooter or a.
0: Because they don't want to get out. They want you to come to them at the golf cart at the end of your driveway.
1: Oh, no.
0: I'm not doing that.
3: What if they drive the golf cart up the driveway?
0: If four kids came in golf cart and they got out and rang the doorbell, I'll hook them all up.
3: Okay.
0: Mm-hmm. I'll hook them all up. But you ain't just pulling up to my driveway and look at me and I look at you.
1: So none of them ring the doorbell?
0: None. Not one.
1: The one
0: and only time that me and my kid, when we first moved the first year, we had all this candy and we were ready because this is a neighborhood. Because my old neighborhood, they used to just swamp. And we're sitting there going, what the heck? And then at a certain time, the golf cart brigade came through and they all just pull up outside and you're supposed to.
3: Yeah.
0: Oh, no.
3: We set up outside. Now my driveway is much shorter than yours. I have to move my truck out of the driveway for us to fit in the driveway. But we don't want them ringing the doorbell anyway. No. So we set up outside.
0: That one year, I refuse. I haven't. And Brian, what are you talking about? You ain't participating this year?
3: No, I opted out. It's too expensive. I can't afford it.
1: Ever since I had kids, I've never participated.
0: But you go to, here's the thing, Ray. If you're sending your kids out to get candy, you got to give out candy.
1: No, I don't.
0: Yes, you do.
1: Why?
0: Because you're collecting candy. That's
3: part of the social contract.
1: I'm a single mom. I got to walk them around.
3: You don't think any other single moms give out candy?
1: I'm outside walking the block.
0: Then you leave somebody home. Or you go or you go early and get home.
3: Yep.
0: But if you collect the candy, you got to give candy.
1: No,
3: Leave something out there for the kids. I'm out trick-or-treating.
0: Yes,
3: take one.
1: I leave a sign saying I'm trick-or-treating. Happy Halloween.
0: Okay, so when you're done, you get to pick up the sign, open the door, and give out candy?
1: No.
2: It's over.
1: When has that ever been a rule?
0: That's always been a kind of an understood rule.
1: Why? Because I'm taking, I have to give?
0: Yes!
1: No!
3: Wow.
1: It's Halloween!
0: What are you,
2: I'm a single mom, too. I'm outside.
1: Exactly.
2: I'm outside.
0: When did this happen?
2: Wow. Yes.
1: When did I have to leave a bucket of candy for?
0: Because you're getting candy.
3: You're taking.
1: They
3: so
1: have
3: you take
1: enough.
3: To give. You,
1: Every
3: it's like
1: child
3: the penny.
1: Has
3: it's
1: enough.
3: Like the little penny thing at the register. Need a penny, take a penny. Have a penny, give a penny. Same thing.
0: When did
3: you can't always take pennies.
0: When did you start doing this?
1: I told you I've never given out candy since I had kids.
0: Never?
1: Since I've had kids, I've never given out candy.
0: This is your first time telling us?
1: Actually, when I was married, I stayed back and I gave out candy.
3: Yes.
0: In my neighborhood, we used to go when it was still light outside so I can get back home and
1: you're better than me.
0: Oh, whatever.
2: Mm-hmm.
3: Wow.
2: Okay. Me and my kids are outside. I did stay home when I was married. I did stay and watch movies and
0: the least you can do
2: every other kid I'd give out candy.
0: The least you can do is take some of your kids' candy that you collected and give that out.
1: I mean, I would, but it's too late by the time I get back.
3: Wow.
2: I'm done. All right. Pajamas are on.
1: Exactly. They're eating their candy.
0: In my neighborhood, y'all got egged. But we're going to move on from that.
3: Man, wow. Take.
0: Wow. Now you see you end up messing with me.
1: What about my baby?
3: Dang. I didn't know that. Wow.
0: I didn't notice. All right, Ray, celebrity news. What you got, girl?
1: I don't even know. Oh, Prince Harry and Meghan Markle, they're not spending Christmas or the holidays with their family.
0: Anybody surprised by this?
1: No.
0: Talk about it next on Johnny's House.

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2: All right, so I do have an announcement at the end of this for the Freya Sky tickets are sold out. So I will announce the winner at the end of Celebrity News. Prince Harry, Meghan Markle, as we know, they are back in the UK. And we know that he was over there, obviously, because of his father or King Charles. You know, he's got cancer and he wants to be closer to the family. So, but what they're saying is that the Duke and Duchess plan to spend the holidays with Meghan Markle's mother. They're actually not going to be spending the holidays with King Charles III. And they've made this as a decision.
3: Are they going back to the States or are they going to do it over there?
2: So Doria Raglan is her mother and she is on the West Coast. So they're either going to spend it at their North Hampshire, I don't know how to say it, in England. Either their home, she's going to come to their home in England, or they're going to go to her house. They haven't decided that yet, but they said that they are going to be spending the holidays with her mom.
3: Yeah.
2: Which is crazy, because if she comes over, they should all be up in the...
3: I say they'll probably do it there just in case they get that phone call. The dad said, y'all come to the castle.
2: Yeah.
3: So they need to be that one phone call away.
4: Hey, but you can't bring her, though.
3: No, she ain't coming.
4: You don't get no plus one.
3: No, my mom coming.
2: She bring her mother and like...
4: To the castle?
2: Yeah, to the palace.
3: Great. I've just forgiven you. So let's work on us before we work on all this right here.
2: I'm just saying.
3: I got you.
2: Prince William and Prince Harry remain on non-speaking terms, is what they're saying. Despite the rumors and like the apology between the brothers and all that stuff, they still aren't really like talking.
3: Yeah.
2: Prince William and Princess Kate Middleton are set to return with King Charles for their holiday tradition. So obviously they're still doing their holiday traditions as a royal family. But
3: he got to catch his brother at the right time. And he knows his brother, and he knows that right now ain't that time. Next month ain't that time. Maybe next year ain't that time.
2: But imagine her mom coming over to England and then them like having their holidays in their little England home while like the palace is like doing the royal things.
3: Yeah.
2: That's just crazy to me.
3: And then over there, what are these beans?
2: Meghan Markle's actually cooking the dinner.
4: Yeah, right.
2: Meanwhile at the palace, like they actually have people cooking it for them. Okay.
3: That'd be kind of depressing.
2: It would be. This Kelly Clarkson story. I am still trying to catch up because I was a little late this morning. I was going to say that. But
3: fill me in because I don't know what happened.
2: Okay. So Kelly Clarkson, she recently had a experience with a store in Brooklyn.
3: Okay.
2: And she posted, she said, just drove all the way to Brooklyn to check out this store I thought looked really cool. And they had a few things in mind that she wanted to buy. Literally was like looked at. She was looked at as if she couldn't afford anything. So she compared it to kind of like a Pretty Woman situation.
3: Yeah.
2: And she was told she couldn't find like anything like comparable.
4: So she
2: in
4: asked,
2: the store.
4: She asked about a specific thing.
3: Okay.
4: And they and their response was we can that's very expensive. We can find you something
2: that's comparable.
4: That's comparable to
2: that's
4: that.
2: Cheaper.
3: Yeah.
2: Cheaper. We can find something that's comparable that's basically cheaper. That's how you pictured it, right, Brian?
4: Yeah,
2: when they told her.
4: That's the story.
2: Yeah. And she was like, wow, dude, you're an idiot and just lost a huge sale. Y'all should go check out Art of Play in Brooklyn. Y'all should go check out Art of Play in Brooklyn if you enjoy being treated like Julia Roberts' character in Pretty Woman. For sure, check it out. So basically, that's what she posted. She was bashing them on social media.
3: So why is she taking heat?
2: The store denied Kelly's story.
3: Ooh.
4: They replied with a long reply to her story.
2: Claiming that the item she wanted to buy wasn't for sale.
3: She wanted this item.
2: Then they said, we can find something comparable.
3: Yeah.
2: She took it as, she can't afford it. We're going to find you something comparable. Then the store, she called them out. The store said that item wasn't for sale. Kelly Clarkson has now responded saying, y'all are liars.
3: Oh, dang.
2: So they're going back and forth.
4: Well, there's pictures of a price tag next to what she wanted to buy.
3: Yes.
4: It's $15,000.
3: Oh.
4: Yes.
2: So they were saying, no, that wasn't for sale. We were just saying it wasn't for sale, so we're giving you something comparable.
3: See, I'm thinking that it was more of a decorative thing. It's not for sale. And if it
4: it's
3: was
4: an animatronic
3: sale,
4: bird.
2: Yeah.
4: They were really? Saying it's part of a display. That was their argument back. But then people posted pictures of it with a price tag of $15,000.
2: So, yeah, so she keeps going back and forth with them. They're going back and forth on social media. And she was like, you guys are liars.
3: Wow.
2: You did treat me like Julia Roberts and said that basically I can find you something comparable that is cheaper.
4: So they're trashing her for trashing a small business.
3: Mm-hmm.
4: She's responding going, I'm just telling y'all what I dealt with.
3: Nobody, I mean, especially, I mean, Kelly Clarkson looks at it like this. I mean, we're all, I guess you can say we're all a part of our childhood.
2: Yeah.
3: And she came mm-hmm. from a childhood where she didn't have a lot. So she's made it. I mean, she's yeah. gotten into. So she goes into a place where money's no object and they made her feel a certain way.
2: Yeah.
3: She's upset because she's like, wow.
2: Well, same like the lady that wanted yeah. to check your bags
3: yes.
2: when you're checking out after they just watched you
3: oh, yeah.
2: pay for it. You
3: oh,
2: were
3: yeah.
2: like, why? You, just watched me.
3: Yeah. I was like, what are you talking about? You were standing right there. It's company policy.
2: Look, to check my bag?
3: To check my bag.
2: Yeah.
3: So she made her feel a certain way. And they're coming back saving face like, yo, yo, yo. You know, look, this is how we make our money.
2: But she is like doubling down saying, you guys are liars. This is for sale. And you thought that I just basically couldn't afford it.
3: Brian, you saw it was a good looking bird?
4: I didn't see the bird. Yeah, I just saw the price tag that people had posted saying, no, we've been there. There is a price tag next to it.
3: I'm just kind of curious.
2: Okay, real quick. So four tickets to Freya Sky. We had an Instagram contest.
3: Yep.
2: They were sold out tickets at the House of Blues tomorrow night. It's mm-hmm. going down. These tickets are going for like $1,600. Noel Trevizan. So, Noel.
3: Congratulations.
5: Congrats, Noel.
2: Trevizan. Four tickets to Freya Sky tomorrow night at the House of Blues.
3: All right. We come back. We're going to talk about your exes. Yeah. Going to do that on the radio next on Johnny's
5: Oh, snap.

0: Sunny's house, 8:11 on a Monday, 76, getting up to 84, and mostly sunny. Ray, you mentioned in celebrity news that Tobey Maguire was officiated his ex-wife's wedding?
1: Yes.
0: Really?
1: Yes. I mean, they've been split up for 10 years, but it's just like, that is so...
0: Do they have kids together?
1: I think they do. I think they have two. Oh,
0: okay, so they're co-parenting.
1: Yeah, so they're co-parents. They've been, you know, divorced for or separated for 10 years.
0: Mm-hmm.
1: But that's just like so close. You know, like he's the one that is directing your wedding.
0: I mean,
1: and you used to be married to him.
0: We have conversations like this all the time where people are like, I'm best friends with my ex this, or I go on vacations with my ex and stuff like that. So we want to find out, how close are you with your ex? If you're dating someone, how super close are you? I mean, my ex-wife, we don't talk.
1: Yeah.
0: Period. But exes that I've dated, I don't see any that wouldn't hold a conversation, or that I wouldn't talk to or friends with.
2: I have one in particular that I have in mind that I would love it if she would officiate your next wedding.
1: Oh, dear God.
2: That would be the best wedding I've ever seen in my life.
1: Like, how could you take it seriously?
2: Do you take this motherfucker?
0: Right here. He wasn't like that. No, but I mean, but I don't have anybody close to the point that I'd go, yeah, would you officiate, you know, my wedding? How about you, Ray? How close are you?
1: I mean, obviously, like, I co-parent my ex-wife, but, like, we're not... on a personal level, like we literally just talk about the kids, and that's it.
0: So there would be no, would you stand in for me?
1: No. No.
0: And Brian's been so long for you.
2: No. Yeah, like, I mean, I'm still friends with, like, I mean, some of them are as far back as high school exes, because I've been with my wife for so long. So, but like, not like, friends, like they're coming to my house.
0: Yeah.
2: And then the girl that I dated in Texas when I was in college, that's the last real relationship I had before my current one.
0: Mm-hmm.
2: We're like social media acquaintances. Like, you know, every now and then she's like, hey, congratulations on this.
0: Or, yeah.
2: You know, but nothing.
0: Yeah. Nothing.
2: Like, she wouldn't officiate anything of mine.
0: All right.
1: I think the closest thing that I have to that is like a girl I used to hook up with was at my wedding.
0: Okay.
1: Oh. Right.
0: Oh, you seem surprised.
1: She was actually standing up there.
0: Yeah.
1: So she was standing up there.
0: But everybody knew that
1: I used to hook up with.
0: Yeah.
2: That's kind of a regular thing, though, like in the community, right? Like, it's not like that shocking.
1: In the gay world.
2: Yeah. Like, it's not that shocking because you guys stay close.
1: Yeah.
2: Like, you know. Like, there's a bond, I guess.
0: Dee Simone, what about you? What do you think about that? How close are you with exes?
3: I mean, my ex-husband and I are close. We're really close, but he would never officiate my wedding, like, pass the baton to the next, like, here she get.
1: Yeah.
3: Like, no way. No, but he and I are cool friends and all the things, but that's
0: I can't imagine if my girl's ex, I'm like, I think the whole time he's looking at me going, yeah, them things you did.
3: No. Hey, I know what you guys are doing tonight.
2: I did them first. Right. How about that, buddy?
0: Halfway through the ceremony, I just jump up and punch him in the face. For what? I wasn't
3: Flashbacks.
0: Thinking. I was just not thinking clearly.
2: You better leave the death do us part out.
0: Out.
2: Because you standing here. So death ain't do you part.
1: It's just so weird.
0: But they do that. We want to find out from you, are you dating someone who's very close to their ex? I mean, you guys are like the best of friends. Please, we're not mature enough to know that, to do that, so please explain that to us. 407-919-1067, 877-919-1067. The XL Mobile is 41067. 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

0: Chicago's number one hit music station on a Monday. You are listening to Johnny's House. Rain is gone, and it's going to be sunny for the next couple of days. And then about the weekend, the temperature is going to drop, and it's going to rain a little bit. But today, it's a lot of sunshine with a high of 84. Humidity is gone. It is 76 right now. I want to find out how close you are with your ex. Some to the point that they're officiating weddings and stuff like that. We just want to find out if there's anybody like that here locally. Wendy from Orlando, good morning.
1: Good morning.
0: All right, Wendy, so I can hear your voice. You're close to, you sound like a friendly person, so you're probably close to your ex.
1: It's not my ex. It's my husband's ex.
0: Oh, he's tight with her.
1: No, I am.
2: So you're friends with your husband's ex?
1: Yes.
2: Okay.
1: Very close friends.
0: And he's not. He's not.
1: Well, half and half. More me.
2: So they're good, but you're good friends with her.
1: Oh, me and her are good. I allow him to go fix her car, go grocery shopping for her, take her wherever she needs to go. She's in our wedding. She's family vacation. Mm-mm. Everything.
3: Family vacation?
0: Yeah, really. Family vacation?
4: If you don't mind me asking.
0: Ray has a question.
4: How long have they been divorced?
1: Me and my husband have been together for 31 years.
2: Okay, so they've obviously...
1: 31 years.
0: So how did you guys become friends 31 years ago?
1: The children.
0: Oh.
1: It wasn't about me and him or her. It was about the children.
0: Well, I mean, the kids got to be in their 30s, I would think.
1: Oh, I'm a grandma.
4: Yeah.
0: So my thing is, I don't need that friendship no more.
2: Yeah, we only needed it for about, 6-7 years till they hit 18. Yeah. Then we don't need it no more.
1: No, there's grandbabies involved. It still goes on. You still have to have it.
0: Grandbabies.
4: I look at it as, we're our time here is limited. Not limited.
0: Ray, you are not that mature.
2: Yes,
0: be quiet.
2: Stop it. You're just racking up the lies today. Jeez.
4: Our time here is limited.
2: Right.
4: So why can't we all just play chess together?
2: Sure. Yeah.
4: Or play cards together.
2: Yeah.
4: Right?
2: That's what you think.
1: We do holidays. We do vacations. We call crying each other.
2: Yep.
4: See?
2: That's what Ray does too.
4: No. But I'm saying, if you don't mind me asking, we should never ask, but how old are you?
1: I am 58 years old.
4: Okay, she's not that old.
2: But she's been doing it since jump. So since she was your age, she's been getting along like
4: that.
2: Yeah,
4: I'm just kidding. Never mind.
0: So you just knew that her and your husband, just the attraction that they once had is just gone. No, nothing, nothing.
1: Nothing. There's nothing there. Not a thing.
0: And
1: I trust him to go stay the night at her house if he needs to.
0: So, years ago, and I'm talking this way because the kids are out of school. So, that same freaky stuff your husband did with you had no problem with her being around. He probably did those things with her.
1: Exactly.
0: Hey, Ray, you're that mature.
4: No, I take that back. And I'm so sorry because I did the math. Like, if she's only 58 and 31 years ago, like, I did the math. And
2: right.
4: No.
2: I was going to say, do you not know that's exactly where you are right now?
4: Well, I thought that she was,
2: 158?
4: No, I thought she was, maybe a little bit older. I'm sorry.
1: There's too much hate in this world.
0: You're right.
2: I agree.
0: Yeah. I totally agree.
4: That's true. And there's just,
0: you're right.
1: That was their past. That's not my past.
4: But that's
1: past.
4: A lot of energy.
0: That's
2: No, that's really mature.
0: Yeah.
1: You have to be.
0: Yeah.
1: You have to show the maturity.
0: I don't.
1: You have to show that an example.
0: Yeah.
4: Does she have a husband? This ex?
1: She has, yes.
0: Oh, she has a husband.
2: And he's cool with it?
1: Well, not a husband, a boyfriend.
0: Oh.
2: But
1: no.
2: Oh, he's not cool with it. Okay.
1: Oh. Oh no, he's not. Oh no,
2: that's why he's not a husband.
0: Well, I think it's real mature. My current girlfriend, she's close to her ex husband, but it's more of a kids and I ain't got no problem with that.
1: No, we do everything.
0: I don't care.
1: Even me and her just go out.
0: Hell no, he ain't spending no night.

0: That's what she just said. Family vacations?
1: No.
0: Okay, then y'all ain't the same.
2: Not the same.
3: Oh, okay, then I'm not the same. Let me rephrase my comment. I'm gonna, let's can you rewind that? Just take my comment.
0: You and Ray both delusional today.
4: No, because there's certain like things that I think I could handle.
3: I didn't hear the vacation in the bar.
0: There's certain things you thought for a second you could handle anything she said?
4: Yeah, a little bit.
0: Do you not know yourself?
4: Because I thought that she was a little bit older. I was thinking, sorry, 70s.
3: Ray, you're
4: like, you know, in my 70s, I'd be like, all right. Screw it. Let's all go to Walmart together.
3: When did say forgive you for insulting me at my age?
4: I'm so sorry.
0: Well, she's been doing it for 31 years.
4: I thought she said that she was a great grandma.
0: She's an OG.
4: 31 years ago.
3: Hey, great grandma's in their 30s now.
2: I mean,
4: I know. I learned today.
3: Wendy, you know what? And you're right. There needs to be more love in the air, in the world. And I think that's great that you have that relationship. A lot of people can't handle it.
4: I'm sorry for disrespecting you.
3: Yeah.
5: They can't.
3: They can't.
5: There's too much jealousy in this world.
3: Yeah.
2: Mm-mm. Commendable.
5: Not just relationships, just life, period.
0: Wendy said, they not like us.
4: No. We're not.
3: Vacationing together.
0: Somebody can spend the night. Yes. And Johnny's like, I'm fine with it. Wait a second. No, the hell you
3: are. No, I said I'm fine with the friendship. I ain't nothing about them spending the night.
0: She
3: and family
0: said
3: vacations.
0: That,
3: I ain't hear that part.
5: Yes, we do. They do.
0: In weddings, spending the night, family vacations.
3: No, we ain't doing all that now. You cool, player, but you can't be doing all that. I ain't trying to start nothing on the radio, but we ain't been doing all that.
5: You got to have trust.
3: I ain't got nothing.
0: No.
3: You know what? We're going to stop here. But Wendy, you're all right. You call anytime, all right?
5: Thank you, sweetie.
3: All right, you have a beautiful day.
4: Sorry, yes.
0: I would say she's the exception, not the rule.
3: I 100%.
0: I mean, that's what I would say.
2: Definitely the exception. Well,
0: being friends, one thing. Yeah. Staying the night, vacation.
3: When you look at me, come on, spending the night, vacation.
0: That's what I'm saying.
3: Where'd
0: being
3: come from?
0: Friendly.
3: Yes.
0: Cool.
3: Vacation. But,
0: hey.
2: Because the other husband is like, the boyfriend or whatever is like, oh no.
3: Hey, he needs to spend the night. Well, I'll be over in a minute because I'm spending the night too. We all spending the night.
0: My first thought was, at what point do I need to spend the night? Like, what?
3: Zay, we go.
4: You
3: we,
4: don't.
0: That was my point.
3: We're going to make a tent in the living room and everything. We're going to have a fun tonight.
0: Hotels and all kinds of stuff. There's no need to stay the night.
3: All right, listen, we come back. We're going to talk about some jobs. You're like, man, I really want that job. And you realize that once you got it, that ain't what I wanted. We're going to talk about that next on Johnny's Side.

0: 839, 76, getting up to 84, and a lot of sunshine today. All right, Brian, we're talking about this. So when did you have a job that you thought you wanted, and then you realized you ain't want it?
1: Yeah, somebody posted the thread on Reddit.
0: Okay.
1: And was asking about it. And the ones that came out the most were tech jobs.
0: Okay.
1: Because you don't realize what it really is until you get into it. And then teachers came up a lot.
0: Yeah,
1: it's like a dream job. I've always wanted to do this. And then you get in there and you do it for a few weeks. You're like, man, this sucks.
0: And I think with teaching, I don't think it's the kids. I think it's all the paperwork and the grading papers and
2: politics of it all.
0: The politics Absolutely. From all of it.
2: I think it's the pay. I think it's the parents you have to deal with.
0: Oh, yeah.
1: Yeah, if you could remove all that, you'd probably love hanging out with kids. Because I don't think you get to a teaching level without wanting to do the kid part. It's the other BS part.
0: This is a long time ago. Out of college, I took a job. They said it was a management position for the Charlotte Observer. I mentioned this on the air. And I'm like, that's cool. You know, I'll be in management for the newspaper. But they had me in collections. So I had to go over your house. And I never forget, I had to go to this girl's house. Went to high school with her. I said, hey, what's up? She goes, hey, I'm visiting my grandfather. I'm like, well, listen, I need $7.50. We're going to cut his paper off. I hated that. And I had to go through neighborhoods on foot.
1: I know. I used to deal with the U of the Sanford Herald. The Johnny of the Sanford Herald used to come knock on my door because my dad wasn't paying. My stepdad wasn't paying.
0: The newspaper.
1: And I'm like, what does he owe you?
0: It was real cheap.
1: Yeah. Like $5.25.
0: Are they going to cut you off?
1: They're going to stop delivering.
2: That is so sad.
1: It is sad.
0: And the grandfather's like, I'll get my check next week. Can you hold out? No, sir, according to this, if I don't get $5 a day, I'm going to have to cut it. And the whole time, the daughter like, dude, you're the track guy. You cut my... I said, I can't do this no more.
1: Yeah.
0: No. I can't do it. No. I quit.
2: That's the way they get their news.
0: This is when newspapers were the way. That's how you got it. Yeah.
1: The deal, yeah.
0: You know, as soon as you get it, it's old. Ray, you have a job you had. You said, I want this job. And then you got there, you're like, I hate it.
2: Not really, because I always worked in hospitality, so I feel like I always liked the position.
0: I can't believe you enjoyed washing cars.
2: Yeah, I mean, that was good just because, like, it was my first job, and I feel like I was outside
1: all
2: day.
1: It wasn't one of those things where, like, I can't wait to be a car wash person.
2: Yeah. No.
1: Like, so that's this, like you wanted the job.
0: Yeah,
1: and
0: I
1: then you got
0: this
1: it,
0: one.
1: And you realized it sucked. I have a friend who wanted to be an attorney.
0: Yeah.
1: All he wanted to be. Went to law school.
0: Yeah.
1: Got out of law school. Week into being an attorney, he's like, this sucks.
0: the beginning, yeah.
1: Because in his mind, he was going to do attorney things.
2: Yeah.
1: You know, but you have to.
0: Object!
1: Right. You've got to. You're in research. You're starting your way up. He's like, this is terrible. I'm like, I'm just proofreading things and drafting things. But he went through law school, did all these things, and he's like, this absolutely sucks. Mm-mm. I hate it. I'm like, well, you're in debt like $150,000.
2: You better figure it out.
1: You better make it work, dog.
0: Brian, you have any?
1: Not me, because I've been doing this so long.
0: Yeah.
1: You know what I mean? So, no, I mean, there's never a job that I aspired to that once I got it, I'm like, man, this sucks.
0: D. Simone, how about you? You have a job, he's like, you know what? I want to do this. And you get in there, you're like, wait a minute.
2: Yeah, actually with insurance. I loved insurance, so I got my insurance license. You know, I started as an executive assistant and all the things. But once I got into insurance, commercial insurance, I saw, I hate to say it, the scam of it all.
0: Yeah.
2: It's like, oh, no, this sucks.
0: Yeah.
2: I do not want to be a part of this.
0: Yeah. It's the thing. Yeah. A lot of times you got to get in and then you realize the secrets behind the industry.
2: Oh,
0: like,
2: yeah.
0: Wait a minute. Man. All right. We want to find out from you. What is the job you wanted this job? Kind of like Brian's friend. I want to be an attorney. I want to do this. And you get there, you're like.
1: Because I think you think.
0: Yeah,
1: I'm gonna be Dan Newland, or I'm gonna be what
0: I'm
1: gonna be what I see on TV.
0: Yes.
1: I'm gonna do the Your Honor, Your Honor objection.
0: Thank you, Johnny Magic. Yes, I got $10,000. Thank you, Johnny Magic.
1: Instead, you're like filing paperwork
0: in the beginning.
1: Sucks.
0: In the beginning, it is. I want to find out from you 407-919-1067 877-919-1067. 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We'll throw it up on social media. We got a million ways to get in touch with us. 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

0: 6:36, it is Johnny's House, talking about, you ever have a job, you wanted that job, you worked hard to get that job, and then when you got it, you're like, no, this is not for me. I remind my oldest brother, he went to school, went to college, and he came out and he was working for TNT Sports. They still got TNT Sports?
1: Yeah.
0: Oh, he was working for TNT Sports. And after 2 years, he hated it. It was a grind. It was like 18-hour days, and he hated it. And he just became an inner-city school teacher. He quit.
1: Yeah.
0: I said, you're going to quit, man? You work for, you're there. You got access. He said, man, I can't do this anymore. And he quit. And he loves teaching bad kids because those kids are horrible.
2: Yeah.
0: I want to find out from you, what is your job? You said, man, I can't wait to get it. When you got it, like, this ain't what it is. From Haines City. Hey, Nick.
3: Hey, what's going on?
0: Nick, tell us about it. What is it? What is it, your job? And then you got there and you hated it.
3: Okay, so I was already a chef for 18 years, and then I transferred, I moved my whole family down here from Virginia a couple of years ago to be a chef for a very large, well-known theme park in Orlando.
0: Okay.
3: And when I got there, it was not all the bells and whistles that they promised. They do not run kitchens like they should, especially for me being in the industry for 18 years. It was a complete joke.
0: You know what? I did a celebrity chef thing once, and the rules of the kitchen is like, sometimes I say like it's the French military. Like, you got to say, come and pass your chef. I mean, it's a lot.
1: So, and I also think it'd be very weird to be 18 years anywhere and then go somewhere else. Because, like, if I've been doing this 25 years here. If I went to another, like, radio show and station, I would probably hate the way they run it because it's not the way I run it. Yeah. So for me, I'd walk in and be like, this is ridiculous.
0: Yeah. Yeah.
3: Oh, yeah. It was a complete joke. I lasted a little less than 2 years and left.
0: I thought you were going to say 2 months.
1: Yeah, 2 years is a long time.
0: Yeah. Yeah. You.
3: Hey, I got kids. I got kids.
1: Yeah, you tried.
0: Yeah. Yeah. No. So is it true the way the kitchen is handled like that? Like if I go by you, I got to say, come and by you, chef.
3: If you go around somebody, you say behind. If you're coming down the line, you say coming down the line. If the chef speaks and is talking to everybody, you got to say heard.
1: Oh,
2: yeah. Oh, my God. Heard. If I didn't have to hear heard.
1: I watched MasterChef. I know how that works.
0: Really?
2: Yeah.
3: Yeah, it's like that. It's so, really, man, like that.
0: Go in the fridge and give me 8 dozen donuts. Heard.
2: Heard.
0: Yep. I love it.
2: Yep.
0: I could be a chef.
3: Heard means two things, too. Heard means you heard them. And heard also means you understand what they said.
2: Mm-hmm.
0: Oh, okay.
3: Yeah, a little bit of knowledge there for you.
0: So as a chef, do you come home and cook?
3: I cook every night now. I cook every night for the family.
0: I mean, you work as a chef during the day and cook every night?
3: When I was chefing, I didn't.
0: Yeah. Oh, I was about
3: I'll
0: to
3: tell
0: say.
3: You that.
0: Yeah. I was about to say.
3: I didn't even want to be in the kitchen. I'd spend 16 hours a day in the kitchen.
0: If I was a chef, what we have at dinner at home is what we cook at work.
3: I ordered a lot of takeout when I was cooking.
0: No, I'd have brought home the chef said, I need a plate. Hurt. I need 6 plates to go. Hurt. Hurt. I got you. All right, man. Thank you for sharing that.
3: No problem. Y'all have a great day.
0: You too.
1: I'm going to implement that rule at home when I say something I want my wife to say hurt.
2: Oh, please, you wanna fight.
0: Please do me a favor, Brian. Please record it.
2: I dated a restaurant manager, and like we would talk to each other and be like, heard.
0: Really?
2: Literally, it just came because out that like way. It just came out that heard. Way. You're so I've, used to just.
0: I've doing never
2: it.
0: Heard that before. Mm-hmm. Heard. Ray, what did they say over there?
2: Let's see here. A real estate person, a real estate agent, just because it's like your flexible schedule. But the thing is that you're always on.
0: Yes.
1: Yeah. Mm-hmm.
0: Yeah. I mean, the thing is, in real estate, you can make a lot of money, but you got to grind.
2: Yeah.
1: And some clients are great and fun, and some are not. Like, you don't get to pick.
0: Mm-mm. And Brian.
1: XL Mobile, powered by attorney Dan Newland. Interrect, need a check? It's a no-brainer. Just call attorney Dan Newland. Someone said they worked for a private concierge company that served the Saudi, Qatari, and Bahraini royal family.
0: Oh.
1: They said, it seems like it's awesome, but they said it's so stressful.
0: Oh, yeah.
1: They said it's nonstop, no work-life balance. The phone rings and your heart stops because you don't know what it is. All the time.
0: And if you burn something, they cut your hand off.
1: Yes. Someone said healthcare administration. They thought it was going to be awesome, but it's so much politics and nonsense.
0: Yes.
2: No way.
1: Someone said there are pharmacists right now, and they're like, I'm not sure. Like, I went through all the trouble to be a pharmacist, and now I'm like, I don't know about this.
0: I'm not sure about this. I don't know. Hang in there as long as you can.
2: Yeah, that's somebody going into work right now. Like, oh.
0: And know this, it's easier to find a job when you have a job than to look for a job when you don't.
1: True.
0: My dad told me that.
1: Absolutely.
0: All right, moving on, Ray. What's going on?
2: Kevin Hart's adult tape partner may testify.
0: I thought that was done.
2: Against, no.
0: Really? It's still,
2: it's
0: going,
2: still
0: on?
2: Going on.
1: Oh, man.
0: Coming up in a couple minutes right here on Johnny's House. Metro Boomin wants some more.

0: 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In a wreck? 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
0: This is Now, the Johnny's House Entertainment News with Ray.
2: All right, so when I was telling you about Kevin Hart's adult tape partner,
3: yeah,
2: he did settle with this woman, but she's coming back up because of the whole case with his ex-assistant.
3: Okay.
2: So Kevin Hart is seeking to prevent Monisha, or whatever. I don't know how to say her name. But she's the woman that was involved with the adult tape scandal. But he's trying to prevent her from testifying in his lawsuit against his former assistant.
3: So what is she going to say? Everybody knows what happened.
2: Kevin Hart sued her over an interview with a blogger claiming she violated a non-disclosure agreement, which we talked about, you know, long, long ago. But now she's arguing the NDA is unenforceable. And then Kevin Hart claims that she basically named this adult video person as a witness to embarrass him.
3: Yeah.
2: So his ex-assistant is pulling in that adult star to embarrass him on her case.
3: Yeah.
2: And so Kevin Hart insists that this person is irrelevant to the case and is seeking unspecified damages over allegedly like trying to harm his reputation because he's like, I already settled with this woman. We had a non-disclosure and all that stuff. And now she's trying to bring in this woman.
3: Well, she wants a better. She's hoping that he'll pay so that he's not embarrassed even more.
2: Again.
3: That's what he wants.
2: Yeah, because he's I already settled it with this woman, and now you're trying to embarrass me again with your case and your trial that's moving forward. So that's why it's coming back up. So if you see Kevin Hart's sex tape partner may testify, that's why that's coming up.
3: If I was him, I'm like, do what you got to do, because it's old news.
2: Yeah.
3: If anybody was mad at him, they forgot about it, and anybody's found out, so what?
4: Yeah, it's over at this point. His wife's cool with it. Like, everybody's cool.
2: Exactly. So. But that assistant is arguing that NDA is unenforceable, so... Yeah. We'll see. Keegan Allen, if you don't know who that person is, he's from Pretty Little Liars. Well, this was crazy. He was pistol whipped and robbed in West Hollywood last week.
3: And he recorded it?
2: And there's a video.
3: With him bleeding?
2: Yes.
3: I saw that.
2: You saw that video? Oh, that's what this is.
4: Yeah, so, that's what happened.
2: Yeah. So two masked men approached Keegan just after 9 o'clock, and one had a gun and the other had a knife. Mm-hmm. They demanded his watch, his bracelet, and the man with the gun used it to basically whack him over the head while the other took his watch. Yep. Well, Keegan recorded a video right after the assault with blood running down his face.
3: Yep.
2: The clip also includes footage of the actual incident from a security camera. Mm-hmm. And Keegan went to the hospital to be treated. He had a concussion, but no one's been arrested yet, and the police are investigating.
3: No need to pistol whip me. What you need? My ring? Here it is. All right.
2: I know.
4: I'll give it up. It immediately.
3: No need to hit me with a gun, bro. Here you got it.
2: I know. So if you saw that video of the blood running down, that's Keegan Allen. He's from Pretty Little Liars, which is a pretty big show.
3: So did he try to fight back?
2: It didn't look like he was trying to fight back, but it was just
3: Was he not moving fast enough?
2: I don't know, because the footage of that he shared was him getting actually attacked. So I don't know exactly if he that was trying to fight him off or what.
3: I'm not a criminal, but I know some. For the last thing they want is a confrontation. It's like, yo, this is a jack move. You know what this is.
2: Yeah, right. Yeah.
3: It's not so what's going on? Pop! Oh, okay, that's what's going on.
4: Yeah.
3: You know what I'm saying?
2: Yeah.
3: So in some way, he probably tried to either talk his way out of it or...
2: In the beginning
3: of say, hey, we don't need all this. Yeah.
2: Mm-hmm.
3: It makes no sense to...
2: But it's the crazy that... I hate that nobody's been, arrested yet, because that sucks. It's
3: Yeah. And especially if there's a video.
4: And it's on camera. Yeah.
2: That's what they're trying to do. He posted the video of him talking about it afterwards, and then obviously the security footage, so... Hopefully they arrest somebody.
3: It's in Hollywood, right?
2: Yes, West Hollywood.
3: Look, I'm walking out of the building. Everything is in my pocket. Rings, watch, everything goes in my pocket. like Debo coming.
2: But I feel like in West Hollywood, like how? Well, yeah, never mind.
5: I mean, it depends. I've been to West Hollywood a few times, and I never felt like it was unsafe, but it's been a while.
3: Yeah.
5: I don't think there is a safe place over there anymore.
3: But you don't wear sparkly things, though.
5: Do not.
2: No.
3: They're looking at you like, oh, he's good.
5: Right. I'm getting nothing here.
4: I mean, is every area not like heavily populated where people are walking in everywhere around, you know?
5: West Hollywood is both residential and there's like a lot of bars and restaurants down, like, you know, when you walk down the main part.
3: That looked like it was like how you park on a side street, like the downtown. That's what it looked like.
5: Yeah.
3: You know?
2: Yeah.
3: But yeah, you don't get pistol whipped for just agreeing, unless they don't like you.
5: It depends on where you are. My friend got robbed in Philly, and they punched him first and then took all his stuff.
3: Oh, yeah. That's when they took his shoes?
5: They took his shoes, broke his feet.
3: Yeah.
5: He woke up in the hospital.
2: Broke his feet?
5: Woke up in the hospital with none of the stuff he had on him, including his shoes, and he had two broke feet.
3: I'm like, I've been like, oh, bro, you ain't had to hit me, man.
5: But they didn't ask.
3: Yeah, they didn't ask.
5: They just laid him out and took all this stuff.
3: Hey, see, that's when you got one of them one-punch monsters in your group.
2: Yes.
3: Watch out for those cats. Brian's going to update us what's trending. We'll do it next on Johnny's House.

0: 13, Johnny's House, making sure you know what's happening in the world every day. We do it twice. What's trending? Second time, B, what's going on?
1: What's trending is brought to you by Fairwinds Credit Union. President Trump said the newly appointed White House press secretary is going to start this week. First news briefing for Katie Zacharia, I think is how you say her last name.
0: Katie got thick skin.
1: Yeah.
0: That person, that's a rough little job. Boy.
1: Yeah, it is. Mm-hmm. They're coming at you every day.
0: Oh, every day.
2: Every day.
0: Every day.
1: Every single day. Uh-huh. So I guess she's going to begin her tenure as the press secretary today, and then the news conference that she's going to hold for the first time will be tomorrow at 9:30.
0: Okay.
1: They say that she's been with me in spirit from the very beginning. She's going to do a fantastic job, of course. Has to say that. We'll see how it goes.
0: All right.
1: The last one was pretty good, holding up with all that. I mean, it really is a battle every day.
0: She had a baby. Like, you know what? I'm going to raise my kid. I'm out.
1: I don't need this headache anymore. But she's still all over TV.
0: Yeah.
1: Which is wild. Like, doing interviews and stuff. So we'll see. It starts tomorrow. Her first press conference is tomorrow. They say Americans are cutting back on everything because it's super expensive, but not Halloween candy.
0: What?
1: Candy prices have climbed 8% year over year. Chocolate, 15.5%. So if you gummies, you might get a whole lot of gummies this year.
0: gummies and candy corns.
1: A lot of Sour Patch Kids.
0: I don't think they've ever raised the price of candy corns.
1: Yeah, well, no, because it's just wax. Halloween spending is going to be $13.5 billion this year, they said.
0: Okay.
1: That's crazy. Wow. But they say people are starting to get cheaper candy instead of the name brand stuff.
0: Mm-hmm. We come back, we're going to talk about people. If you're going to do a Brian Grimes and opt out of Halloween. We're going to talk about that next.
1: It's too expensive. Plus, we already talked about this earlier. I ain't got no kids, so why should I be giving other people's kids candy?
0: Now, we had this cheap candy when I was a kid, but I haven't seen it. It's the black and red, the orange taffy. That's all.
1: Oh, yeah, just one's black one's orange. It's like peanut butter-ish.
0: Yeah, I haven't seen those in years. They still sell those things?
3: I don't know.
2: I think it's a dollar store.
0: Those were the cheap. Right back in the day, those were the cheapest you can get.
1: Yes.
2: It's just like in a white wrapper?
0: No, it's one is orange.
1: Yeah, it was wax wrapper, orange and black.
0: Right, yeah, orange and black.
1: That was it.
0: That was it.
1: It was like peanut butter.
0: I don't even think it had a name.
1: Yeah, I don't either.
0: But it was cheap.
4: It's kind of a thicker circle kind of candy.
0: Yeah. You could probably get 10,000 for $2.
1: Yes. It was cheap.
0: It was very cheap.
2: Did you ever order that candy off Temu?
0: Yes, I did.
2: Oh, when's that coming in?
0: Hopefully before
1: next Halloween. Next Halloween. And it's going to be miniatures.
0: They told me it was a local warehouse, but I don't think so.
1: It's local to somewhere. It ain't local to you. We broke down the college football teams earlier for the state of Florida. Now the NFL, Jacksonville Jaguars, man, they got three in a row now.
0: That win yesterday was crazy.
1: They beat the Eagles 19-17 yesterday. It was their third straight win. They were down one with 8 seconds left.
0: 8 seconds.
1: And then they had a long kickoff return that set up the game-winning field goal as time expired. So the Jags now 4-1.
0: It had 1 second on the clock. Yep. Just one. And he kicked the field goal.
1: Yep. The Miami Dolphins, they are heading into the bye week. Yeah. They ain't won a game yet, though. They lost to the Bengals 31-24, and now they are 0-5.
0: They have a new coach or something?
1: The Dolphins, they got to do everything.
0: Okay, so
1: they got a new quarterback. I don't know what they have because it's all just pieced together at this point.
0: Yeah.
1: And then earlier before the weekend started, the Tampa Bay Bucks also won. They beat the Dallas Cowboys, which was big. That was on Thursday night.
0: There was the guy who worked at the stadium who said something to Dak Prescott. And he got him fired.
1: Yeah, he said embarrassing. There is people saying that guy that made that video saying it was him, it wasn't really him. He just did that for clout.
0: Did he really?
1: So I don't know if they've actually confirmed that that's the guy that got fired yet, because I've seen both sides.
0: Yeah, but the guy did get fired, though, right? Not necessarily the guy who did the video, but the person who said
1: I haven't heard that he actually officially got fired. That went viral because that guy posted a video of him saying it was him, and a lot of people kind of said, bro, that's not you.
0: Yeah, it didn't look like it was. He didn't look like that type.
1: So I don't know if he got fired for sure or not.
0: He should be arrested for
1: lying. I know the guy in that video that everyone went around, that's up in the air whether it's real or not.
0: But he looked back at him and said...
1: No, that part's real.
0: Okay.
1: But the guy saying, I'm the one who got fired, everyone's saying that's fake.
0: Yeah.
1: I don't know if it is or not.
0: Because, I mean...
1: I don't trust nothing.
0: We'll have to find out. But Dak Prescott, he didn't like that at all. They bring that same energy, man.
1: No, but I mean, you're at home and you lost to a winless team. That's kind of embarrassing.
0: It is. Hey, we come back. We'll find out if you're going to be doing a Brian Grimes for Halloween. If you don't know what that is, I'll explain it next. Johnny's House.

know if this makes sense, but you're my hallelujah. 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Girl, you know I got you, us, trust, a couple things I can't spell.

0: Well, Orlando's number one hit music station, XL 106.7. It is 9:22. Ray, what does your watch say the temperature is right now?
1: 73.
0: It went down?
1: Yeah.
0: 73. Look of high today at 84 and a lot of sunshine. Trying to find out if you are opting out of Halloween because the price of candy is too much. Now, Brian, you're doing it for two reasons. A, you ain't got kids anymore.
2: Right.
0: And B,
2: it's just too expensive.
0: But
2: man,
0: that was your thing, man. You and your wife just set up the screen in the front yard, jello shot, neighbors came over. It was a party at the Grimes house.
2: We did.
0: And what happened?
2: It was a lot of fun. It got to the point where it was just so expensive. Then we started crunching the numbers.
0: Okay.
2: And a few years ago we went on a Margaritaville at Sea Halloween theme cruise instead. Yes. It was cheaper to go on a cruise
0: than to get that candy
2: than it was to provide candy for our neighborhood and set up our little setup.
1: That is so sad.
2: So since then, we're like, you know what? We ain't got kids, collecting out of the system.
0: Okay.
2: Why do we got to put back into the system? We're opted out. We opt out of Halloween and we're doing something different.
0: Now, the crazy thing is on this show, and I just found out earlier today, that no one participates in Halloween. Now, I told you I opted out because the kids want to drive up, they want to park their golf carts outside on the park, and you were supposed to go give the candy. I said no. For years, I found out this morning, listen to the podcast, Ray has been taking her kids out trick-or-treating, but not once has she gone home to hand out candy.
1: Say something to my face.
0: I'm saying it right now to your face.
3: I've been saying it all damn morning.
1: Oh.
0: So I didn't know that. And forgive me for assuming. I just assume that you hurried trick-or-treating and you went home to give out candy
1: to the kids.
0: There's
1: not enough time in the night for me
0: Everybody
1: to do both.
0: Everybody does it. I had to do it.
4: No.
0: I went early.
4: These double shifts. Who's
1: exactly
4: doing it?
0: Okay.
4: No.
0: When I had, when Alex was old enough, at about 5:45, the sun was still out. We were trick-or-treating because, first of all, you get all the good candy. And secondly, I had to get back home to give out the candy to the neighborhood.
1: When I was married, somebody would stay home and do, the candy give out.
0: Yeah.
1: I am by myself. When I have my children, I am walking the streets.
0: But what time do you come back? What time do you trick-or-treat?
1: Like 8:30.
2: What time do you go out?
1: Like 6.
2: You trick-or-treating for 2.5 hours?
1: Yeah.
2: You're getting 2.5 hours worth of candy out of the system.
1: Have you
2: seen
1: Avalon Park? Have you seen the neighborhoods in Lake Mary? They're like, massive.
0: And
1: absolutely.
2: There's 500 houses. I used to live over there. I know.
0: DeSimone, you're hanging out with us. You agree. You're like, you're with Ray. You did the
4: same
0: thing.
4: I'm definitely with Ray.
0: So you didn't get our candy either?
4: No, I don't. I'm out with the kids. When I was married, I would stay back and do the candy thing. My mom has a cookout in her front yard, so we all go meet up as a family. Like, I'm not worried about what's happening at my house.
0: Y'all feel guilty taking candy and not giving out any candy?
4: I don't.
1: What is there to feel guilty for?
0: Because you didn't.
2: Because you get candy, you give candy.
0: That's
2: what
0: it works.
1: I can't be in two places at once.
4: Everybody go out and we'll just do this together.
1: Yes.
4: I don't know.
0: If that's the case, in point, half the houses wouldn't give out candy.
2: Yeah.
0: Maybe even more than half. Then your kids should be walking out.
2: So only the houses with no kids.
4: I mean,
2: kids
4: I contributed
2: giving...
4: when I was a two-parent household.
1: No.
4: I did contribute, but it's just me, bro. It's just me.
1: I'm not cutting my kids' time short and having fun an hour less so I can go back and give out candy.
2: Make it fun. Yeah. Make it part of the kids' time.
0: When you cut somebody else's kids.

0: sit there with a cold beverage and being like, trick or treat, here you go,
1: here
0: sweetheart.
1: You go.
2: I didn't know.
0: I spend my time trick or treating. Now it's my time to give back.
1: I think you're punishing kids.
0: I'm giving back in my older days.
1: You're punishing kids because you couldn't make your marriage work. Now I don't see how that's okay, but all
3: right. You know what? I feel you, right? We together, girl.
0: See?
1: You guys live with your
2: I don't
0: 10
2: understand.
0: Years, we're going to be sitting in the driveway, having a beverage, giving out, giving back.
2: You know, by 10 years, they're
3: going to
2: stop. They're going to stop trick-or-treating
0: and
2: in 10 years.
0: And that's not my problem.
1: Live with your choices.
2: It's going to be called pre-Christmas. And you give out candy canes. Watch. That's what's going to happen in 10 years.
3: It's cheaper.
2: I don't know what to say. For years, how much? We got break now?
1: Yeah, about 2 minutes ago.
2: Okay, I just want to say this. I'm going to move on.
1: Sure.
2: For years, Ray, you made me feel guilty because I turned the light off and ain't give out no candy, knowing you ain't give out any either. But you ain't say nothing about that. You said, Johnny Magic ain't giving no candy.
0: I think that made you feel bad because...
2: What?
0: It was something with your neighborhood. I wouldn't make you feel bad. I would not make you feel bad.
1: I piled on because I thought that Ray was doing the right thing, like me. I would have equally given y'all smoke.
2: Yes.
1: I would have given you the salt.
3: They owe you bad, girl.
2: But I only got the smoke. I got the smoke for years. Years I got the smoke. I was ready this year to get the smoke.
1: Gosh.
0: You could egg my house and I still wouldn't care. That wouldn't make me change for next year.
1: I'm just such a better person than you guys.
0: Literally, TP my house and I still won't give out candy next year.
2: Hey, listen, I heard Ray bend on a lot of things. She ain't bending on this
3: She's
2: one.
3: Not. Not at I mean, either.
0: If my kids were in high school, okay.
2: Wow. All right, listen, I got a pair of tickets to Halloween Horror Night at Universal Orlando Resort. I just want to hear from you. Are you participating in trick or treating this year? Are you stopping because of the price of candy? And is Ray right or wrong?
0: Great. She's right.
2: Right or wrong. You know where this is going. 407-919-1067, 877-919-1067, XL Mobile, 41067, live stream, social media, speak up. 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How's that, Ray? Mm-hmm. If I'm not at home, I can't give out candy. Is that right or wrong? A pair of tickets to Halloween Horror Nights at Universal Orlando Resort. We're going to hook you up, but you got to call us and let's talk on Johnny's House.
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0: 9:41, it is Johnny's house, and we're trying to find out if you are participating or not participating in Halloween because it's too expensive, and if you are like Ray saying, you know what, I will take the kids trick-or-treating, but I am not going to give out any candy because I cannot be in two places at the same time. Mm-hmm. Been doing it for years and have no problem in doing so. Let's find out. We got a Halloween Horror Night tickets up. Serena from Palm Bay, good morning.
1: Good morning.
0: All right, what do you want to say?
1: I'm totally with Ray on this one. Mm-hmm. I have two kids about the same age. Do you know how expensive it is to get them ready, get them out the door, the meltdowns, all that? I don't. By the time I get back, nobody's at my door anyway. My kids have seen all the big kids take the big bowls of candy that are left for people,
0: mm-hmm.
1: and then they get heartbroken. So
0: you know what?
1: No, they don't want to do it.
0: Serena, it ain't me. Mm-hmm. I'm not saying this personally, but some people will say you're stealing. I wouldn't say that.
2: Who are we stealing from?
0: You're stealing from the neighborhood.
2: They're giving them to us. They're giving.
0: Some people say you're stealing from the neighborhood. I wouldn't say that.
3: Just like everything else, you got to pay into the system to get out of the system.
2: That's great, and I did pay.
1: Many years before my kids, I definitely paid my dues, but not when I got to the kids I got to take out.
3: What if everyone thought that way? There'd be no trick-or-treat.
0: None. Now,
1: I believe a lot of people do think that way.
0: Serena, Ray says she takes her kids out for 2.5 hours. How long did you used to take your kids out, or you take your kids out?
1: About the same, maybe three hours.
0: Three hours.
2: These streets?
1: They're little.
3: Oh, my goodness.
1: Yeah.
3: You don't think maybe you could shave off 30 minutes of free candy and go hand some out?
2: Why would I do that?
3: What do you mean, why would you do that? To be a good neighbor.
2: To take away from my kids?
3: That's you're taking away from other people's kids.
0: Ray said, damn, your kid. I'm talking about my kid.
3: Wow.
2: I just sort of fuel the fire. Wow.
0: From Deltona, Juan, good morning.
4: Good morning.
0: All right, so you don't participate in Halloween at all?
4: Oh, I participate. I go to my sister's house because she lives in a bougie neighborhood.
3: And what, you take the candy or you give out the candy?
4: Heck yeah, man. I'm pretty sure they go to Costco and get it in bulk, and they get those full-size ones.
5: Oh, he's fully taken. Do you have any kids, at least?
0: Yeah, really?
4: I've got three kids. I've got 9, 12, and 20.
0: 20? 20?
4: Yep.
3: The 20 could stay home and give out candy.
0: Yeah, the 20 could stay home and give out some candy.
4: Oh, yeah, no. I'm just telling you what I got. Yeah, he stay home. He good. He a grown-ass
0: man. No. We ain't say stay home. We said stay home and give out candy.
3: Right, so you put back into the system.
4: No, it's okay. No, we got all candy. And yeah, we're going to be out there for like 2 or 3 hours.
2: Wow. Yes.
4: We actually go to an area called Stony Brook, and they actually have a trolley that goes around the neighborhood.
0: Stony Brook.
3: Yeah, I know where that's at.
2: That's
0: wow.
5: You can hear the excitement in his voice
0: yeah.
5: right now.
0: Juan. Please tell me you're not one of those parents that walk up to the door with your own bag.
4: No.
0: Okay.
4: But my kids know exactly what I like.
0: Oh my goodness. Hold on. Wow.
3: I don't think I want to live in a world where people don't pay back into the system.
2: Are you done?
3: That's why I'm moving over to Ghent over in Belgium. Because
2: this
3: don't do
2: is
3: that over
2: what's going to make you move to another country?
0: Is that the one that breaks it? From Ocala, Timothy.
6: Good morning, Johnny.
0: What's up, Timothy?
6: So, yeah, I live with my best friend who's a single mom of three kids. And somehow I became the uncle without even saying anything on the hiring process.
0: Okay. So that you're best friends with a single mom. So you take the kids out trick-or-treating?
2: No.
6: Right.
0: Okay, so yes. so the single mom stays at home and gives out candy.
6: Exactly.
2: Why isn't it the other way around?
0: Oh, I just knew when he said he was best friend.
6: I've been in their lives ever since they were babies.
2: Oh, okay.
0: You know why? Because the mom said, I ain't trying to walk these streets.
5: She's not trying to walk the streets.
0: I'm not trying to walk these streets.
5: Okay, fair compromise.
3: He said, who are you to question me?
2: I'm sorry. Yeah, that's right.
0: So Timothy, while you're taking the kids out, the mom stays at home and hands out candy.
6: Yeah.
0: Okay. But,
3: right, so she's paying back into the system.
0: Yeah. And Timothy, how many hours are you in them streets?
6: Ooh, 4 hours.
0: 4 hours?
2: Mm-hmm.
6: Yeah.
2: See?
6: From like 7 to 11.
2: And if that mom mm-hmm. didn't have him.
0: 7 to 11? That's damn near child abuse.
3: I don't even think the kids want to be out that long. I'll be honest with you.
6: They're hype for Halloween.
2: Mm-hmm.
5: Absolutely.
0: 7 to 11?
5: You pay all that money for the costume for that one day. Oh, we're staying out here some hours.
0: Hey,
5: we're
0: my
5: staying.
0: Neighborhood, my old neighborhood, 8:30, lights off. Lights off, no candy. Should have got there early. Should have got there. And here's the funny thing. The lights off, but the grown kids still ring the doorbell.
5: They don't care.
0: Like, I'm going to open the door. What, bro? Did he say that light off? Damn. All right, Ray, what they say over there?
2: Somebody said, nope, I can't opt out. My kids are hyped. Homemade costumes or Goodwill has a ton of costumes. Yeah, but do. I think they're not talking really about the candy, though.
0: Okay. But they're still in, though.
2: Yeah.
0: Okay, Brian.
3: Let's see. XO Mobile powered by Attorney Dan Newling in a rec. Need to check. It's a no-brainer. Just call Attorney Dan Newling. There's Newling. There's varying degrees of agreeing and disagreeing with which side gives out candy, which side does not give out candy. Then someone says, F them kids. Candy's too expensive to hand it out for free. If they want candy, they better barter with me.
0: Barter?
3: Better bring something to trade.
5: Yikes.
0: I don't know if I can agree with that dude. I can't. Okay, Brian, spin that wheel, man. We'll go ahead and hook this up. Serena, Juan, and Timothy. And I know Juan lied. I know he takes his own bag trick-or-treating.
5: He sounds like it, bro. He was way too hyped.
0: Yeah,
5: he was too excited.
0: What line, what number is that? All righty, here we go. Timothy, congratulations. You got him, man. Got a pair of tickets. The Halloween Horror Night at Universal Orlando Resort will be broadcasting live from there on Friday. Congratulations.
6: Thank you so much, guys. Thank you.
0: Thank you. All right. It's about 9:47. Time for us to get out of here.

0: I was trying to get out of here, but I learned something about Brian during the break. I had no, and I've heard you do some ghetto stuff in your life. Go ahead and tell them what you used to do.
1: Tell them,
2: D. When I was a kid, the day after Halloween, me and my friends would go knock on doors and ask if they had any candy left that they wanted to get rid of.
3: It's innovative, and you know, like parents with three kids, when we get all that candy, I would give you some of it, you know, to get rid of it.
2: We had a lot of older people in the neighborhood who didn't have kids.
0: And they didn't want to keep that candy.
2: And they didn't want candy in the house anyway, so they would give us what's left.
0: As a kid, I'd walk through the door eating a Snickers. Nah, bro, got no candy up in here. You better get on out of here.
2: And now, if I knew they had kids, I wouldn't go to that door.
0: Oh, okay.
2: Because they don't want to give away.
0: So you knew, you knew the neighborhood.
2: Yeah. But I grew up there, so I knew which was the older families. They didn't have kids.
0: Yeah.
2: And they still paid into the system, right? I knew I could get candy from them the day after.
3: I heard it, Ray.
0: I'm not even going to lie. I'm surprised at how many people agree with you, Ray.
4: Exactly.
0: I'm totally surprised.
4: You can't be in two places at once.
3: You are not alone, baby.
4: And I will pay my dues when my kids are out of my house.
0: I don't know.
2: That sounds a whole lot like I'll gladly pay you tomorrow for a hamburger today. That's what it sounds like to me. I got the next round. I've heard that a lot.
0: I ain't bring my wallet. You get me on this one?
2: Right.
0: I got you. Dee Simone, it was wonderful having you here.
4: Yeah.
0: Thank you. I had a lot of fun. Your energy is amazing.
4: Thanks, guys. Y'all are dope.
0: Thank you for getting in here. Miss Ray, what you got going on?
4: What is today? Monday.
2: Columbus Day. Or Indigenous People Day.
4: Yes.
0: Because not a school day.
4: Okay, so I'm editing my ancestry profile because you
0: listen to
4: fools,
0: the show today. Listen to the
4: don't
0: show.
4: Don't believe anything I say. And if I'm wrong, I am going to go after my family.
0: Ray said that she had. Now she showed us the paperwork from her grandfather who came over from Italy.
4: You know what's crazy? I found my grandpa's high school trumpet picture.
2: I've met your family. I know they're Italian.
0: Now.
2: So I know
0: that. The other part, you said you are what?
4: Algonquin Indian.
0: Now, Brian and I have put money on this.
2: We're paying for it.
0: We're paying for it.
4: I know. I got the cash right
3: here. They really have.

0: Yes, the cash is on the desk.
1: To get the Ancestry.com, and we're expediting it, too.
0: Yep.
1: So we want to see, and I hope you are, because if you're not.
0: I can't wait to see.
1: Jokes forever!
2: Can we pump the brakes a minute?
1: What?
2: I have an Algonquin feather tattooed on me.
0: You're fully invested.
2: This is not real.
0: Your whole life blows up. It's,
1: wow.
0: Who are you? Who even are you at that point?
2: I will lose my mind.
0: No.
1: What was my boy? He came in and I got all this on.
2: He was Ricky, wasn't it?
1: Yeah, Ricky.
2: He thought he was Italian.
1: Yeah. And he found out he was.
2: He wore Italy clothes his whole entire life.
1: Yep.
2: His brother's name is Giovanna.
1: Yeah. And he found out when he was Puerto Rican.
2: Giovanni. Yeah, yeah, he's Puerto Rican.
1: He's Puerto Rican. Had no.
2: Not even a percent
1: not
2: of
1: a
2: Italian.
1: Bit. None.
2: His brother's name is Giovanni.
1: Yeah. Yeah. It was kind of funny.
0: I think you're Indian. You're native Indian.
1: Oh, we're going to find out. Sure. I hope she is. Sure. I hope she is.
3: I don't. Look,
0: that's
3: I
0: the spunk about you.
3: I didn't dig deep, Ray. I just asked a simple question. And it says here that specific Algonquin tribes are not originally from New York.
2: They're Canada.
3: Yeah, but well, they're from a lot of places, but your family's from
1: New York.
3: Rochester.
1: Yeah.
2: Which is what?
1: A block away.
2: Two hours away from Canada?
3: I would imagine they would include that in New York because it's part of New York.
1: So one of your ancestors crossed the border.
3: And came back.
2: Don't ask me.
3: We'll find out.
1: No, we're going to find out.
2: Don't ask me.
1: Hey, we're going to find out. Brian Grimes, what you got going on, bro?
3: Nothing.
1: Can't wait.
3: I'm just laughing at today. That's all. I learned a lot about people today.
0: Brian, you're hilarious today. I enjoyed
2: your company. I feel like people learned about me today.
1: Yeah. I learned about you today.
3: Me included. I'm going to go home feeling like a very good person today.
2: Me too.
0: That's don't feel bad. We are not alone. We're not alone.
2: And I should take this money and go buy candy to give out for Halloween, but I'm not.
3: No, because that'd be stealing from us.
1: That would be real bad.
2: That's true.
1: The trust factor in this room would just be bad.
2: Well, I actually already ordered it, so it's coming.
1: All right. Well, listen, we're going to hand this thing over to Ryan Seacrest. Y'all have a beautiful day. We'll see you tomorrow.

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0: Welcome to Monday, October. Fall is here. Halloween's still about 3 weeks away. If you want to put a jack-o'-lantern on the stoop that doesn't look like pumpkin mash by the 31st, I found a secret I've never thought of before, but it's so easy, it'll make your pumpkin last much longer. I'll tell you what it is later this hour.
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1: Thanks for having us on to get you through your day. Streaming everywhere, your device, your phone. Oh, I was talking about my sleep details from my Aura ring. Beth wanted to share her sleep details with us, and here's Beth.
2: Hey, Ryan. On my morning walk to the bus stop, I heard you got 5 hours and 33 minutes of sleep. I slept from 9 to 1, approximately, 9 p.m. to 1 a.m., putted around for 20 minutes to half an hour, and then slept again for another 3.5 hours. I just thought I would share that with you. I did get to sleep on an air mattress.
1: I think she's walking up a hill.
3: I love that for her.
1: Yeah. No, I don't putts around. Is that what she say she does?
4: Yeah, she putted around.
1: Does she putt around?
4: Uh-huh.
1: I don't putt. I don't get up and putt anything.
3: No, but you get up and go to the bathroom.
5: Yeah, that's putting. Mm-hmm.
1: That's not putting. That's a necessity.
5: Well, you're
1: putting is like I'm going to get up and go to the fridge. Or putzing around is I'm going to get up and get a snack. I don't do any of that. That wastes time. I just lay there miserably and toss and turn. But thank you. Appreciate that. Sound rested.
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1: Quote of the day in a second. Most of us carve our pumpkin the same way every year. You cut around the stem, start emptying it out. But there's a better way. Cut it from the bottom. So if you cut from the bottom, it keeps the stem from rotting. It keeps the sides strong. It's easier to scoop out the pulp from the bottom as well. And then you can just set it over a candle with the hollow bottom. I've never done that before.
2: Oh,
1: all these years.
2: In my mind, I'm like, how do you balance it? Because the stem is going to be...
1: you cut it out.
2: The other way around. That's smart.
1: So try, because I know you're about to do that with your family, right,
2: Tanya? Yeah, this week.
1: Today's quote, what you admire in others is a reflection of your own potential. I thought that to be very interesting.
2: Yeah, it's gorgeous.
1: What you see in other people and you look up to is what you want to tap into. I love that.
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0: 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It is Ryan Seacrest. Jessica,
1: you have a crisis going on?
2: Yeah, a bit of a crisis. So I've been dating this guy for about like 2 or 3 months, and he has 2 kids from a previous relationship. And, you know, Halloween is coming up. So he told me that his ex had invited him to go trick-or-treating with the kids. This is their mom. And apparently they've like always done it together, and she wants to keep that tradition going for the kids. And then he asked if I wanted to come too, and that there's like nothing romantic about it whatsoever. But we've only been dating for like 3 months, and I haven't even met his ex before.
3: I feel like you're seeing this from like the wrong perspective, because you're going to want that relationship moving forward. If this is something that's like serious, you know, you're going to want to have the relationship with the mom. You're going to want to have a relationship with the kids, and you're going to have to do things that make you uncomfortable at some point down the road. So why not start now?
2: Okay. Yeah. I mean, that's great advice. I should be looking at it. That's so positive. And I feel like I've been just worried that is this too soon? And like, I'm getting in my head about it, but I'm going to talk to him, but I'm also going to also tell him I'm really honored that he wants me to be involved and be with his family. And I'm getting excited. So thanks.
1: And I appreciate your thoughtfulness in all of this. It's really great that you're being thoughtful about it. So thank you for listening. Thank you for trusting us in the conversation. Thanks. Happy Halloween.
2: Happy Halloween. Thanks.
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2: I'm noticing everyone's drinking a lot of liquor because they're so excited to go use the new bathrooms we finally got here. 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

0: 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Thanks for having us on. They refurbished, they remodeled the bathrooms, and I thought everybody's going to be excited to use them, but you guys are not so into our new bathrooms.
1: They're so dark.
2: Yes.
1: It's like a cave in there.
3: Yeah, gray.
2: Like dark gray and dark green tile, and then no mirrors.
3: No.
0: Well, the mirrors are on order. I think there is a delay in mirror delivery, so you can't go in there and, you know, whatever you do to yourself. But I find that the green tile is soothing. I need calm, forest-like green to get things done.
1: That's what I used to think, too. Like, I was like, I think, because I saw that they were going to do this. But I do think you need the light. The light brings energy.
0: Yeah, but I'm okay. They were closed for 2 months. And now other bathrooms are closed to be remodeled in the building. And there's a line for this is a real hangout. Conversations are happening inside these new bathrooms. See, guys, we have quick conversations in the bathrooms anyway. I'm not so sure you're used to that with a bunch of people lingering over. Like, guys, we're standing up. So we can have a quick chat.
1: It's so and there's a weird divider. To me that you guys talk to each other in the bathrooms.
0: You don't make any eye contact ever, yet
1: Understood.
0: You have a talk.
1: Right.
0: You guys aren't used to that. So now you're finally having conversations because all the people are lining up to go into these new bathrooms.
1: Yeah.
0: The privileges we have, right? I never thought about that, Mark, but there's never any eye contact. It's the only place you never make eye contact and still have a nice chat.
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1: To be fair, we've all had issues with roommates over the years.
2: For sure.
1: And you had an issue with your roommate, Bella, about the boyfriend staying over. I remember you telling us about that.
2: Mm-hmm.
1: And it just wasn't a good look that he was always there. And you addressed that, right?
2: Yes.
1: With your roommate?
2: Yeah, I've done it like three times already. I have two roommates, yes.
1: Now, what has escalated is remarkable. Listen to this, Tanya.
2: So I received a cease and desist letter from her lawyer.
1: Because
2: on what grounds?
3: Involved. Yeah, this isn't even
1: legit. Because what?
2: They said that I've been disturbing her and that I'm making it a hostile environment and that she can't eat or sleep there. And I'm like, well, I'm horrible too. Like, I'm miserable. I don't want to come home anymore. Like, it's both ends.
1: Does she not speak? Do you guys not speak to each other?
2: No, every time I've tried talking to her, she just ignores me.
1: How does a roommate have legal representation for an issue that's happening?
2: It's her aunt.
3: Oh, I'm like, this doesn't even make sense because you're signing up to live together. So it's not like a work environment or anything like that. Like, this is a lease that you guys have signed together. This feels very inappropriate.
1: I think the soonest you can get out, this is toxic to live in. I'm so sorry you're going through that. And it's escalated. So yeah, the sooner you can get out of that situation, the better.
2: Yeah.
1: Good luck, and please get
2: out soon. I will.
1: Keep that boyfriend around. Maybe move in with him.
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1: Ruby, you went to go check out this new trend in a backyard house. Tell me about it.
2: Yeah, so many backyard coffee houses are popping up. I went to one, it's called Lotto, and it's actually inspired by Mexico City cafes with a Japanese touch. So I feel like you would be into this one. Yeah, but their backyard is like filled with all these native plants. So it feels really special because it's tucked away. And it's literally in someone's backyard.
1: I'm so proud of the coffee that I discovered named Pachamama that I tell you all about. That I actually would set up my own lemonade/coffee stand on the corner just to show you how excited I am for other people. When anybody says they love coffee and I say it, I get really prideful about the fact that, no, I've got the one for you. You've got to try this. Trust me, taste this and call me. It'll change your life. A lot of people feel like their life has been changed by that coffee that I recommend. So I understand the enthusiasts that want to share that with other people in their backyard. I love that.
2: I thought of you. I was like, I feel like you would do something like this, like Seacrest Secret Garden Cafe or something like that.
1: Whoa. Hold on. I need to get, what was it? Seacrest Secret Garden Cafe.
2: Yes.
1: And there'll be a password. You'll have a password. Give out a password.
2: Exactly.
1: So you can come and have and we'll have coffee together and be coffee and a talk.
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1: I don't know the password yet. And there's going to be a specific time and location that you get the password. And then we'll come and we'll have coffee and we'll chat.
2: Exactly.
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1: If you are not a hugger and you meet a hugger like Tanya and you go in with a handshake, that creates a very awkward collision.
2: Yeah, I've had some awkward moments, but I will say most of the time if people go in with the hand and then they see me coming in for the hug, they'll come in for the hug.
1: They'll change.
2: Yeah.
1: Well, Michaela, when you met all those guys on Blind Isn't Love or Love Isn't Blind
2: yes.
1: and narrowed it down to Rusty, your choice, you had to meet and say hi to all the guys at some point. Did you handshake, hug, do the one cheek kiss?
3: Oh, so I went in for a hug, but one of them went in for a handshake, so it was kind of awkward, but I don't know what the right thing to do is anymore, because I'm a hugger.
1: It really is, I think, individual dependent. I mean, I think at work, you just extend your hand. But then again, at our work, with artists and the kind of vibe we have, a lot of people hug, right? I mean, Mark, what do you do?
4: I'm a handshaker because I don't want to assume hug.
2: Yeah.
4: It's weird as a male to assume hug, right?
2: But I feel like people don't like shaking hands.
1: What about hugging other guys?
4: Hugging other guys is okay, but then you do like the kind of like half hug, like kind of smack on the back one time.
1: Yeah.
2: Yeah, why
1: I know,
2: do guys
1: but
2: do
1: I find that to be so contrived and weird that we do that. I think if you are a hugger, people can see you coming. You go ahead and you keep that. But if you want to have an absolute zero chance of an awkward collision, just extend the hand. That would be the best way to keep it clean and simple.
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0: Now, this sounds like a fun night out, especially if you were ever a fan of Sabrina the Teenage Witch, because the Sabrina cast reunion 30-year anniversary is happening live November 12th at The Plaza. We're talking Melissa Joan Hart and, like, the whole crew. If you would like to go, text the keyword Sabrina to 41067. That's Sabrina to 41067. 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Random text to win. Could be a fun night out watching the Sabrina cast reunion 30-year anniversary at The Plaza.
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0: Congratulations to all of our winners heading to the sold-out Freya Sky show tomorrow at the House of Blues. 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

All right, hey, I want to give a super special shout out to a special listener who was going to have the best night of her life tomorrow. Noelle from Orlando. Three of her besties and her will be going to sold out House of Blues for Freya Sky tomorrow night. She won on Instagram, man. Hey, we do a lot of contests on there. I'm just letting you know. At XL1067, and the concerts are stopping this fall, from Teddy Swims to Sommer to Olivia Rodrigo. Make sure you keep us locked and go give us a follow on there too, so you could be just like Noelle.

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Johnny Magic from Johnny's House. 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Coming up about 7:24, we play Smarter Than Your Hood, and somebody's going to get a pair of tickets to the Trans-Siberian Orchestra. 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

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About 2 months away now until this girl comes to the Kia Center. Sold out tour. It's happening right now. I keep seeing clips. Livy's too. I can't wait.

0: right, so obviously, you know, we do it every hour here, and we're going to run it back again at 7. XL 106.7 is about to pay your bills. It's Matt Holliday, live in the night show. What's up, man? Morning tonight, starting with Johnny's house all the way through 9 p.m. tonight with me. I promise you, we will get you $1,000. You just got to listen and enter in the keyword to XL 106.7, and you could be like all of our winners.
1: Oh, my God, you got to be kidding me.
0: Donna just got her grand.
1: I won $1,000.
0: Donna, you won $1,000. Let's shout out some more local winners, too. Seriously, from like all around Orlando. Kenneth, he got his grand last week. What about Brian from DeLand? Carlos from Orlando. Melissa from Longwood. Evan from Kissimmee. Jonathan from Edgewater. Where are you from? What's your name? You're about to win. Top of the
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You know, sometimes you just need to sit in your apartment late on a Friday night with all the lights off and just play this song on the piano and sulk in your feels. 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Somber, my body isn't ready.

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Beautiful. We take all your requests, and one of the most requested ones so far tonight on XL has been this one, Gracie Abrams.

0: Got $1,000 for you. Don't forget. Little after 8 goes down again. We do it every hour here. We just try to pay as many of y'all around Orlando as we can. It's XL 1067, Orlando's number one hit music station, and Matt live at night. All right, let's bring on Victoria. Victoria, you want $1,000? You there?
1: No way! Oh my God, that's
0: you
1: great!
0: Just got your
1: Thank
0: bills.
1: You. Wow.
0: Hey, let's go. Hey, you're also qualified for a trip out to our iHeartRadio Jingle Ball, too, and you're going to be just like her. I'm telling you, you keep listening at 8. I'll pay you next.
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